0: At number 10 again this week, that is the band Mercy Me with their song Make It Well on 20 The Countdown magazine. Well, Phil Wickham and Crowder are teaming up for this next one, and they're making a 2-point jump up the chart with It Really Is Amazing Grace.
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1: What's up, guys? This is We the Kingdom. And this is the story behind our song, Rescue Me. Y'all, we just want to give you a melody to put to an age-old story of David and Goliath. Man, he had some crazy faith, and it's amazing what God can do when we have faith like that. And we just pray that this song will be a huge encouragement to you guys to know that whatever giants you're facing out there are not impossible, to fall to the ground in God's name.
0: Number 8.

It is the band We the Kingdom moving up one to number 8 here on 20 The Countdown magazine. That is called Rescue Me. By the way, have you had a chance to check out their new album that released just last month? If not, you are missing out. They've been featured as a pop-up exhibit at the Museum of Christian and Gospel Music in Nashville, Tennessee last month as well.

0: So a lot happening there with the band. Well, do you remember how you first found 20 the Countdown magazine? I mean, sometimes God uses the most unexpected moments to connect us with exactly what we need. I received this message from Jeff in Kenya, who wrote in to say, I was going through a lot in 2020, and as I was going through my phone, I came across Family Radio, and I started listening. When your show started airing, the number one song was Brighter Days by Blessing Offer, and that gave me hope again. All I can say to you is to continue spreading the gospel. Jeff, that is awesome that you found the show just by going through your phone there during that year of 2020. I mean, that was a tough year for a lot of us, but I love hearing stories like this because it just reminds me that you never know how God is going to use a song or a lyric or even a countdown to impact someone across the globe. So thanks for sharing that. 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So do it right now. 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
0: Well, seven more songs to go on this weekend's countdown and a bonus in there. We're going to play that winning Future fan favorite pick from last week. Now, if you don't remember those songs that we were playing for you, one of them was a new one from Leanna Crawford called Thank God, and the other one was from Megan Woods. It was her new one called Heaven Down Here. Well, I'm going to announce the winner between those two and play the full version of the song, so you don't want to miss that.
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0: Josiah Queen is moving up one to number six there with his song Demons here on 20, the Countdown Magazine. You know, he's actually going to be touring in Europe this September. Several stops are planned, too, in the UK, plus Denmark, France, Netherlands, Germany, Switzerland, and Belgium. I wonder if he has room in his luggage to, like, pack me in there and take me along. That would be so fun to get to visit all of those cool countries. Most of those I've never even been to. I've only been to the UK. That's the only one out of all those. But, hey, one person, they can't do everything, but everybody can do something. That's kind of been our theme here, and so true of 20 The Countdown Magazine for the past 5 years since we have become listener-supported. 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
0: Top five. Well, kicking off our top five again this week, it is Jamie McDonald. Here she is with her latest called Ain't No Way on 20 The Countdown Magazine. Number

0: Jamie McDonald back at number 5 again this week with Ain't No Way. You're on 20, the Countdown Magazine. Hey, now it is time to announce the winning future fan favorite song from last week. Now, if you don't remember what we were voting on last week, let me remind you. One of the songs was from Leanna Crawford called Thank God, and the other one from Megan Woods. It was called Heaven Down Here. Well, we tallied up all those votes that came in, and there sure were a lot of them. And it looks like Megan Woods got it. Here she is singing Heaven Down Here.
1: Last week's future fan favorite.

That's Megan Woods with Heaven Down Here. That is last week's future fan favorite winner. Wow, what a great song, too. Good job picking the music around here. You did really good this week. Well, I can't wait for that one to be on the countdown. But in the meantime, I have some new music to play for you this week. These are the two that you're going to get to vote on. Our first one is from Patrick Mayberry. He has a new one out called Anybody Else. Check it out.

That's the latest from Patrick Mayberry. It's a new one called Anybody Else. Our second pick this week is from Danny Gokey. This is his new one called Jesus Over Everything. Over my-

0: there you have it. Those are this week's picks for the future fan favorite. That was Danny Gokey with Jesus Over Everything. And the one before it, it was Patrick Mayberry with Anybody Else.
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2: Hey, this is Matthew West, and this is the story behind my song, Good. For as long as I can remember, I've struggled to fully understand the depths of God's grace and the reality that it truly is a free gift. Instead, I get it all twisted, and I think if I do enough good stuff, then maybe, just maybe, I'll be good enough for grace. But this is what Paul said in Romans 11, verse 6. And since it is through God's kindness, then it is not by their good works. For in that case, God's grace would not be what it really is, free and undeserved. So I hope that when you listen to this song, you remember what I'm trying to learn every single day. You're not loved because you're worthy. You're loved because He's good.
0: That was Matthew West telling us about this song called Good.

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1: It's Matthew West dropping down a spot to number 4 with his song Good here on 20 The Countdown Magazine. You know, he has a brand new Jesus is King Fall tour coming up, and he's going to be on my side of the country, but not in my city, unfortunately. I hope he'll be close to where you are, though, if you're listening here in the U.S. As we get closer to revealing today's number 1 song, I want to share something Chuck emailed me this week. He noticed a pretty unusual chart milestone, and I thought this was so cool. Over the last 2 weeks, there were 5 different songs that had all spent at least 1 week at number 1. Now, that's not something you see very often here on the countdown. So, Chuck, thanks for catching that and for taking the time to write in with it. And thanks for listening to 20, by the way, for more than 20 years. I especially love hearing that your teenage sons are listening with you now, too. That is pretty special. Well, now I'm curious about you. Are you the kind of listener who notices chart trends, little fun stats, or milestones like that? If you are paying that close attention and you got something interesting, I would love to hear about it. Just head over to 20thecountdown.com or send me a direct message on Facebook or on Instagram and let me know if you ever come across something cool like that.
2: Coming up.
1: 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I won't tell you who it is, though, but stick with me.
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1: Well, before this next artist was in Christian music, he spent years fronting a southern rock band, but his life took a dramatic turn after he recommitted his life to Christ. Here is Zach Williams.
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8: Hey!

0: That is Zach Williams moving up one to land in our top three this week. That is his song called Wait For Me here on 20, the Countdown Magazine. Well, Cece Winans is right back in the same spot again here at number two with her song Worthy Of It All. And she is making four tour stops in Europe next month. Hopefully you can catch her.
1: Number two.

0: Number two again this week, it's C.C. Winans with Worthy of It All here on 20, the Countdown Magazine. Now, I mentioned right before I played that song that she is going to make four tour stops in Europe next month. And I found out if you're in the Netherlands, the U.K., Sweden, Norway, or Germany, then you have a good chance of getting to check her out there and get to see her in concert. Well, before we wrap things up, make sure that you are getting the 20, the Countdown Magazine newsletter, because it's the best way to stay connected between countdowns each week. 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
4: This is Nate from Elevation Rhythm, and this is the heart behind our song, Washed. The Bible says in Ephesians 2:13, "But now in Christ Jesus, you who were once far off have been brought near by the blood of Christ." And that's what the song Wash is all about. We are able to celebrate that we were once far off, and because of the blood of Jesus washing us, we are now near to the heart of the Father.
5: Number one.

0: second week in a row, it is Elevation Rhythm at number one with their song Washed. Here on 20 The Countdown Magazine. Congratulations to those guys for holding on to that top spot for 2 weeks in a row. I hope they can do it for three. We will find out next week together. Well, thanks so much for making 20 The Countdown Magazine a part of your weekend. I hope you enjoyed all of the cool stories behind the songs, our artist news, that future fan favorite, which reminds me, go vote right now on your favorite song so I'll know which one to play next week. I'm William Ryan III, and I'll talk to you then.
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13: 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I'm your host, Kurt Wallace. I hope you're having a great weekend. And as we move into the heart of summer, remember the words of Isaiah. Those who hope in the Lord will renew their strength. They will soar on wings like eagles. They will run and not grow weary. They will walk and not be faint. On this weekend show, Brandon Lake is here. He'll share the story behind his song called The Author. Phil Wickham tells us what inspires him. Josiah Queen talks about his passion and a calling as a songwriter. And Bart Millard from Mercy Me is here to offer a look back at how church and worship influenced him at a very early age. That should be neat. Rachel James has the latest in Christian music news. And we'll hear future hits from Brandon Lake featuring Nick Jonas. Yeah, that's the Jonas brother there. Along with a brand new song from Danny Gokey, too. It's going to be a great show, and we're glad you're listening this weekend. As we get things started with Micah Tyler, his new one is called Perfectly.
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1: 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It's the number 20 song on the weekend Top 20 Countdown. Now we're back to the countdown. Bay Turner is up next with his song, Somebody's Praying.
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3: 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Shouldn't be living

0: He's got the number 19 song, Bay Turner with Somebody's Praying, on the Weekend Top 20 Countdown. And the Weekend Top 20 Countdown are Instagram people. We sure are. And we'd love to follow you on your Instagram account. You'll find us on Instagram under the name The Weekend Top 20 Countdown. Now we're back to the countdown with the new one from Tarin Wells. This is called Breathe On It.
1: Number 18.

Breathe on it. 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On last week's countdown, Mercy Me was in the number 3 spot with their song, Make It Well. So I-

0: West End Good. Can he make it half a dozen? 6 weeks in a row at number one? Well, stay with us and we'll find out together here on the Weekend Top 20 Countdown. We're coming up. It's the top 17 songs in the country, and Brandon Lake is here to share the story behind his brand new song called The Author, which features Nick Jonas from the Jonas Brothers. 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
5: 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And we're right back into the countdown with Chandler Moore and his song, God, I'm Just Grateful.
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1: Now, it's time to take a look at a song that we think may be a future hit someday here on the countdown. This week, it's a brand new song from Brandon Lake and Nick Jonas from the Jonas Brothers. Such a unique collaboration. And Brandon Lake stopped by recently and shared the story behind this song with us.
3: Back in December, Nick and I got together and to write a song with some of our friends. And one of the themes that kind of quickly came up is how even in the state of where we're at in our life, it's so easy to be hard on yourself, maybe not even like yourself or love yourself. And then we quickly began to talk about how, man, who are we to question the pen and the hand of the author? If God is, if his ways are so much higher, his thoughts are higher. And if you really think about it, there's nobody that loves us, likes us more than he does. Then who am I to be hard on myself and to question the way he made me? And I hope this message can also encourage you today.
1: 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The new song from Brandon Lake and Nick Jonas is called The Author. And it's our choice for this week's future hit on the Weekend Top 20 Countdown. 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

0: Your future hit on the weekend top 20 countdown is called The Author, Brandon Lake and Nick Jonas from the Jonas Brothers. And if you'd like to tell us what you think of this week's future hit, log on to our website and tell us at weekendtop20countdown.com. And here we go, back to the countdown with Tasha Layton and her song Meet Me in the Valley.
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0: Tasha Layton. Meet me in the Valley. It's number 16 on the Weekend Top 20 Countdown. Okay, still to come here on the countdown, we got the top 15 songs in the country. Phil Wickham is here to offer us a little bit of inspiration. And Rachel James is here with the latest in Christian music news. 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
0: Thank you so much for joining us here on the Weekend Top 20 Countdown. I hope you're having a great weekend. My name's Kurt Wallace. Joshua 1:9 says, "Have I not commanded you? Be strong and courageous. Do not be afraid. Do not be discouraged, for the Lord your God will be with you wherever you go." And if you're on the go and you miss listening to the Weekend Top 20 Countdown here on your favorite radio station, you can always catch up. 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Now we're back to the countdown. Andrew Rip, he's up next with I'd Do It Again.
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0: 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This past week, we got a note on Facebook from John Hawk, who sent us a note in response to our poll question, what's your favorite patriotic tourist attraction that you visited or would like to visit? And here's what John said. I have visited the Statue of Liberty, walked the Freedom Trail while on my honeymoon, and made several trips to visit sites in Washington, D.C. All were very memorable, but I especially loved the D.C. sites and would love to go back again. They are pretty cool, aren't they? Such history there in D.C., John. We appreciate you reaching out to us. We're glad you're one of our Facebook friends, too. 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Okay, now we're up to the latest from Phil Wickham, who stopped by recently and shared where his inspiration comes from. Listen to this.
1: I would say inspiration comes just through everyday life. As a songwriter and as a believer in Christ, I think all, me and all the other songwriters out there, they're so great and in Christian music. It's so cool that we can see the world through the lens of truth, through what the Bible says about us and about the world and about the future and about God and about love and right and wrong. We see the world and circumstances through the truth of God and through the power of the gospel and through eyes that have been saved by grace. And so everyday things like breath in our lungs and a baby's first cry and a wedding ring going on a finger on a wedding day and even a believer passing on to the next life, so to speak. I mean, it all holds so much bigger meaning as believers. A wedding ring isn't just a wedding ring. It's a promise that speaks of a bigger promise that God has made to us. And a baby isn't just another human entering the world. It's a miracle that God has created. And everything is bigger and deeper and more spiritual because we get to see it through truth. And so in that sense, I just get inspired, whether it's a conversation or a movie that's redemptive or a beautiful book or a scripture in the Bible or through my kids. And I mean, just through everyday life as a songwriter, it's all over the place if you just open your eyes to see it.
0: Sharing that inspiration is everywhere when seen through the lens of truth. That is Phil Wickham there. Such good words. And speaking of Phil Wickham, he's up next with his buddy Crowder with It Really Is Amazing Grace.
2: Number 14.

0: They have the number 14 song this weekend, Phil Wickham and Crowder. It really is Amazing Grace on the Weekend Top 20 Countdown.
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0: Rachel James is here with that.
2: Jeremy Camp is back with a brand new single, Revival. It dropped a couple weeks ago, and if you've been following Jeremy for a while, this one's going to feel familiar in the best way. Driving guitars, pounding drums, the signature vocals, it's a full return to his rock roots. The song is an anthem about surrender and renewal, about giving up control, facing brokenness, and allowing God to bring hope and new life. He called it both a battle cry for longtime fans and a rallying call for a new generation of believers. It follows Reflector, a track he put out in May that started signaling this new direction. Between the two songs, it's becoming pretty clear that Jeremy's entering a new era. Heavier sonically, with the same message of faith and conviction that has defined his career for over two decades. And he's been busy on the road, too. He's performing at fairs and festivals all summer, and this fall, he'll be joining Mercy Me on tour.
0: Thank you, Rachel. 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All right, let's get back to the countdown. New artist Carly Ann Taylor is up next with her song, Why Should I Worry?
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0: Why Should I Worry? That's Carly Ann Taylor. It's number 13 on the Weekend Top 20 Countdown. I'm Kurt Wallace. Coming up, we got the 12 biggest songs in the country for you. 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
0: Welcome back, friends, to the Weekend Top 20 Countdown. Hope your summer weekend's going good. I'm Kurt Wallace. And our toll-free comment line, it's up and running right now, ready for your call at 888-295-SHOW. 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Now we're back to the show with Pat Barrett and his song, I've Got a Fire.
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0: Whew, I've Got a Fire, Pat Barrett in at number 12 on the weekend top 20 countdown. Hey, don't forget, each week we conduct an informal poll on our website. And when we asked you last time, what's your favorite patriotic tourist attraction that you visited or would like to visit? 7% of you answered the Freedom Trail. 15% replied Independence Hall or Liberty Bell. 20% responded Statue of Liberty. 22% said Mount Rushmore. And a big 36% of you said Washington, D.C. There are so many things to see there. Now, on this week's poll, we'd like to know this. Are you watching the World Cup? Is your answer, yeah, go USA? Wish they were still in. Maybe your answer is, yes, but I'm not American. How about not watching, but was rooting for the USA to win? Or, no, I'm not watching it. Let us know if you're watching or not watching the World Cup at WeekendTop20Countdown.com. Now we're back to the countdown with Phil Wickham. He's up next with Homesick for Heaven.
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0: 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Phil Wickham at number 11 on the Weekend Top 20 Countdown. I'm Kurt Wallace, and you are listening to the Weekend Top 20 Countdown. And for that, we're very thankful. Thanks a lot. Coming up, we got your top 10 favorite songs on our way to the number one song in the country. And in the book of Isaiah, God tells us that he will strengthen us with something. What is that something? We'll find out coming up next on the Weekend Top 20 Countdown. Stay with us.
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2: 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Thanks for listening this weekend. I'm your host, Kurt Wallace. Isaiah 41:10 says, "Do not fear, for I am with you. Do not be dismayed, for I am your God. I will strengthen you and help you. I will uphold you with my righteous hand." Each weekend, the Weekend Top 20 Countdown is heard on some really good radio stations all over North America, like our friends at the WBCL Radio Network. I think their headquarters right there in Fort Wayne, Indiana. Some really good people there, including their news director, CJ. He's really good. And our friends in Central Illinois on WCIC, the home of Wide Awake with Rick and McKenna, and Middays with Mama Tanya Davis. I love that. Hey, thanks, WCIC. We appreciate you guys for being a part of the Weekend Top 20 family. And we're back to the countdown. Let's go. Kicking off the top 10 this weekend with Peter Burton, "Where Would I Be?"
1: Number 10.

0: It's Peter Burton. Where Would I Be? The number 10 song on the weekend top 20 countdown. I'm Kurt Wallace. And you know that feeling when you're watching a game and the clock just seems to move way too fast? Well, as a USA soccer fan, I was feeling that during the World Cup last week. You know, you keep hoping for one more goal, maybe one more break, one more chance. But as the minutes tick away and the Belgium team kept finding ways to find the back of the net, I realized that the outcome wasn't going to go the way that I really wanted. Ah, so sad. But you know, I think we've all been there in life too, haven't we? A dream doesn't work out. A door closes. Maybe a prayer seems unanswered. What felt like a victory turns into disappointment. You've been there before, right? But you know, one thing that caught my attention after the soccer match, the USA and Belgium, when they lost, wasn't the scoreboard. It was actually seeing players gather together to pray. Did you see that? Because I think followers of Jesus understand something pretty important. Failure isn't final. A loss doesn't define you. And sometimes, well, God actually does some of his best work after the game doesn't go our way. Yeah, the scoreboard may tell one story, but faith reminds us that there's always a bigger one. Proud of the USA soccer team. They did great. Maybe in four more years. What do you think? Go USA. Now let's get back to the weekend top 20 countdown. With Jamie McDonald and her song, Ain't No Way.
1: Number 9.

0: If God lit you up like the 4th of July, grab your people and crank the speakers up. Never Gonna Die is out now on all streaming platforms. I'm Rachel James with Music News.
1: 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We the Kingdom. 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

0: We the Kingdom, Rescue Me. It's number 8 on the weekend top 20 countdown. Okay, still to come here on the countdown, the top 7 songs in the country. Josiah Queen is here to talk about his passion and a calling as a songwriter. And we'll hear another brand new song, this one from Danny Gokey. We'll play that for you coming up next on the weekend top 20 countdown.
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5: 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Thanks for doing that. I'm Kurt Wallace. Now, we're up to the latest from Josiah Queen, who took a minute recently and chatted with us about his passion and his calling as a songwriter. Listen.
6: I mean, I genuinely love the Word of God. Like, before I started doing this, I was, every week I taught in our kids' church ministry. Like, I would teach all the Bible stories. And I think my heart has always just been for reading God's Word. And, like, that's something, and, like, I think it all comes out of my relationship with God. It's, like, it's the most interesting thing in my life. And so I just think that, like, that is what everything I come inspiration wise comes from the Bible. Like, you know, I think a lot of Christian musicians would say that, but I think for me, it's just like, man, I feel like who I am is like, I'm just like living my life with Jesus every step of the way. And, you know, writing these songs. I also love writing music. Like, I really, truly, like, more than I would say I'm a musician or a performer, I would say at the heart of it, I'm a songwriter. Like, I love writing music, and I think it's the coolest thing. I might not be able to be an artist forever, you know, really old, beginning, like, you know, like, I mean, Toby Mac, I guess, he's been around for a minute, but, like, maybe something like that, but I know I could be a songwriter until I'm, like, dead, you know what I mean? I could be writing music forever, so I would say at the heart of it, I would say that I'm a songwriter, I feel like music is so powerful. I think you guys know that, like, music's so powerful, so I just think all those things together. You think Word of God's powerful, music can be powerful. So then, boom, you know what I mean? You put them together, and then I think that's kind of my process in writing music, so.
5: 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That is awesome. And speaking of Josiah Queen, he's up next with his song, Demons.
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0: Now, let's take a look at a song that we think may be a future hit someday here on the countdown. This weekend, it's a brand new song from Danny Gokey. His song is called Jesus Over Everything. And it's our choice for this week's future hit on the Weekend Top 20 Countdown. Here, take a listen.

0: Your future hit on the weekend top 20 countdown is called Jesus Over Everything. That is Danny Gokey. And if you'd like to tell us what you think of Danny's brand new song, log on to our website and tell us at weekendtop20countdown.com. All right, let's get back to the countdown. Elevation Worship's up next with their song, Alleluia.
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0: The number six song on the weekend Top 20 Countdown is from Elevation Worship, featuring Chandler Moore and Chris Brown. That's called Hallelujah on the weekend Top 20 Countdown. Okay, stay with us here on the countdown. We got the five biggest songs in the country for you. And Bart Millard from Mercy Me is here. He'll stop by and talk about the effect that church and worship had on him as a very young man. That and more coming up next on the weekend Top 20 Countdown.
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0: Welcome back. I'm Kurt Wallace. You are listening to The Weekend Top 20 Countdown. 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And in the 14th chapter of John, Jesus tells us, "Peace I leave with you, my peace I give you. I do not give as the world gives. 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All right, let's get back to the countdown. Bart Millard from Mercy Me is up next. He's the lead singer of the band Mercy Me. And when we sat down to talk with Bart, he shared his own experience growing up in the church and how worship influenced him at a very early age. Listen.
3: Well, I mean, church was everything to me growing up. I mean, it was, you know, I kind of look back at it as basically my childhood. And for me especially, I came from a broken home, and the church probably is more to blame with raising me than anybody. And so it definitely kind of molded me in everything that I stand for now, and you know, just basically the fundamentals of my beliefs came from the church I grew up in. I can't imagine, you know, where I'd be without it. To say it hadn't played a huge part in my life and who I've become today would be crazy to say that. And especially now, as church for us now is, you know, that's our accountability, our sense of normalcy when we get home is to be plugged into our home church and to be involved with our home church and not to be, you know, guys in Mercy Me that, you know, that just kind of hang out, but to be a part of a church, of a body of Christ, and do your part. And so it's crucial to us, and it's certainly what keeps us grounded and reminds us of why we do this in the first place.
0: For Bart Millard from Mercy Me, his childhood in the church helped shape his adult years, and today he and his bandmates from Mercy Me lean on the church to keep them accountable and remind them why they're in Christian music in the first place. That's awesome. Thank you, Bart. And speaking of Mercy Me, they're up next with their latest Make It Well.
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0: 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If you want to call, 888-295 in the word show. Call us right now. Tell us what you think about the show. Leave a comment or two. The number is 888-295 and the word show. And here we go. Back to the Weekend Top 20 Countdown. Can't wait to hear this one. It's Zach Williams and his song, Wait For Me.
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0: 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Wait for me, number four on the Weekend Top 20 Countdown. And the Weekend Top 20 Countdown is on Instagram. And if you are too, hey, follow us there. We're Instagram people. You'll find us on Instagram under the name The Weekend Top 20 Countdown. All right, you ready to hear the top three songs in the country? Let's kick them off with Elevation Rhythm and their song Washed.
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0: Welcome back. I'm Kurt Wallace. This is the Weekend Top 20 Countdown, and we got 2 songs to go. And after 5 weeks at number 1, Matthew West steps back to number 2 with his song Good.
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1: Hey, it's still good, really good. Matthew West and his song Good, number two this week on the Weekend Top 20 Countdown. And before we hear the brand new number one song in the country, let's turn back to our Facebook page where listener D. Whitrig sent us a note in response to our poll question. What's your favorite patriotic tourist attraction that you've visited or would like to visit? And D. said, Mount Rushmore is breathtaking. Independence Hall is so sobering. I still need to visit the Statue of Liberty, Freedom Trail, and Washington, D.C. We went to Mount Rushmore a couple years ago, and you're right. I mean, that is breathtaking. It's amazing. Thanks for sending us that note, Dee. We're glad you're one of our Facebook friends, and we appreciate you taking the time to post on our page, too. And if you'd like to be our friend just like Dee and more than 15,000 other listeners, just go to Facebook.com/WeekendTop20Countdown or look for the Facebook link on our website, which is WeekendTop20Countdown.com. Okay, now we're up to the brand new number one song in the country. And if you've been following along, you may be wondering, what happened to that CC Winans song, Worthy of It All? Well, it's the number one song this week. CC Winans, brand new at number one. This is Worthy of It All.
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0: worthy of it all. Worthy. CeCe Winans with the new number one song in the country here on the Weekend Top 20 Countdown. Congratulations, CeCe. And there you have it, the 20 songs at the top of your playlist. 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The Weekend Top 20 Countdown, it's produced by Jason Burrows. Our executive producers are Ken Farley and Brandon Rabar. The show is written by Wes Shadler and Katie Hansconnect. And Rachel James is always here with the latest in Christian music news. Next week, we'll do it all again, and I hope you'll join us as we count down the top 20 Christian songs in America. Until then, from the Wallace household, where we're celebrating my grandson Emerson's 7th birthday this weekend. That can't be right. He can't be 7. It's going to be fun. A big pool party planned here at the Wallace household for Emerson. Have a great weekend. God bless you, and we'll talk to you next week.
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1: Weather. Your Miramichi and area weather for today, mix of sun and cloud, a 60% chance of showers with a risk of a thunder shower this afternoon, high of 25 degrees, feeling like 30 with the humidex, a UV index of 8 or very high. For tonight, partly cloudy, a 30% chance of showers with a low of 13. For Saturday, sunny in the morning and early in the afternoon, then a mix of sun and cloud with a 30% chance of showers, a high of 24 degrees. For Saturday night, clear with a low of 12. Sunday, a mix of sun and cloud, a high of 28. And for Monday, cloudy, a high of 24 degrees.
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2: This is Max Lucado. Many years ago, I spent a week visiting the interior of Brazil with a longtime missionary pilot. Wilbur and Orville had a sturdier aircraft. I could not get comfortable. I kept thinking the plane was going to crash in the jungle and I'd be gobbled up by piranhas. I kept shifting around, looking down, and gripping my seat as if that would help. Finally, the pilot had enough of my squirming. He looked over at me and shouted over the airplane noise, "We won't face anything that I can't handle. You might as well trust me to fly the plane." Is God saying the same to you? Examine the truths which sustain your belief in God. Make sure one of them is etched with the words, "My God is sovereign." Then be anxious for nothing. This is Max Lucado.
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0: Your Miramichi Inn area weather for today, mix of sun and cloud, a 60% chance of showers with a risk of a thunder shower this afternoon. High of 25 degrees, feeling like 30 with the humidex, a UV index of 8 or very high. For tonight, partly cloudy, a 30% chance of showers with a low of 13. For Saturday, sunny in the morning and early in the afternoon, then a mix of sun and cloud with a 30% chance of showers, a high of 24 degrees. For Saturday night, clear with a low of 12. Sunday, a mix of sun and cloud, a high of 28. And for Monday, cloudy, a high of 24 degrees.
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1: Your Miramichi and area weather for today, mix of sun and cloud, a 60% chance of showers with a risk of a thunder shower this afternoon, high of 25 degrees, feeling like 30 with the humidex, a UV index of 8 or very high. For tonight, partly cloudy, a 30% chance of showers with a low of 13. For Saturday, sunny in the morning and early in the afternoon, then a mix of sun and cloud with a 30% chance of showers, a high of 24 degrees. For Saturday night, clear with a low of 12. Sunday, a mix of sun and cloud, a high of 28. And for Monday, cloudy, a high of 24 degrees.
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1: Your Miramichi and area weather for today, mix of sun and cloud, a 60% chance of showers with a risk of a thunder shower this afternoon, high of 25 degrees, feeling like 30 with the humidex, a UV index of 8 or very high. For tonight, partly cloudy, a 30% chance of showers with a low of 13. For Saturday, sunny in the morning and early in the afternoon, then a mix of sun and cloud with a 30% chance of showers, a high of 24 degrees. For Saturday night, clear with a low of 12. Sunday, a mix of sun and cloud, a high of 28. And for Monday, cloudy, a high of 24 degrees.
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0: Your Miramichi Ann area weather for today: mix of sun and cloud, a 60% chance of showers with a risk of a thunder shower this afternoon, high of 25 degrees, feeling like 30 with the humidex, a UV index of 8 or very high. For tonight, partly cloudy, a 30% chance of showers with a low of 13. For Saturday, sunny in the morning and early in the afternoon, then a mix of sun and cloud with a 30% chance of showers, a high of 24 degrees. For Saturday night, clear with a low of 12. Sunday, a mix of sun and cloud, a high of 28. And for Monday, cloudy, a high of 24 degrees.
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3: A war of science? This is Ken Ham on a mission to call the church back to God's word and the gospel. The most basic definition of science is knowledge. It's usually defined as the knowledge we gain through the scientific method or using our five senses. Now, many people claim there's a war on science in the West. When we ask for examples, they'll point to a rejection of evolution or man-made climate change. Denying or even questioning these things is considered a wholesale dismissal of all scientific knowledge. This is a ridiculous claim. Those who reject evolution or man-made catastrophic climate change don't reject science. What they do reject is an atheistic worldview-based interpretation that is imposed on the evidence.
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0: Your Miramichi and area weather for today, mix of sun and cloud, a 60% chance of showers with a risk of a thunder shower this afternoon, high of 25 degrees, feeling like 30 with the humidex, a UV index of 8 or very high. For tonight, partly cloudy, a 30% chance of showers with a low of 13. For Saturday, sunny in the morning and early in the afternoon, then a mix of sun and cloud with a 30% chance of showers, a high of 24 degrees. For Saturday night, clear with a low of 12. Sunday, a mix of sun and cloud, a high of 28. And for Monday, cloudy, a high of 24 degrees.
1: Campfire accidents cause injuries each year. The City of Miramichi Fire Department reminds you to never leave a fire unattended and keep the campfire small. 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Always check the New Brunswick Forest Fire Index prior to burning. Do your part to have a fire-safe summer. Remember, Miramichi, always stay fire safe. We'll be right back.

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0: Your Miramichi and area weather for today, mix of sun and cloud, a 60% chance of showers with a risk of a thunder shower this afternoon, high of 25 degrees, feeling like 30 with the humidex, a UV index of 8 or very high. For tonight, partly cloudy, a 30% chance of showers with a low of 13. For Saturday, sunny in the morning and early in the afternoon, then a mix of sun and cloud with a 30% chance of showers, a high of 24 degrees. For Saturday night, clear with a low of 12. Sunday, a mix of sun and cloud, a high of 28. And for Monday, cloudy, a high of 24 degrees.
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0: Your Miramichi Inn area weather for today, mix of sun and cloud, a 60% chance of showers with a risk of a thunder shower this afternoon. High of 25 degrees, feeling like 30 with the humidex, a UV index of 8 or very high. For tonight, partly cloudy, a 30% chance of showers with a low of 13. For Saturday, sunny in the morning and early in the afternoon, then a mix of sun and cloud with a 30% chance of showers, a high of 24 degrees. For Saturday night, clear with a low of 12. Sunday, a mix of sun and cloud, a high of 28. And for Monday, cloudy, a high of 24 degrees.
1: 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The City of Miramichi Fire Department reminds you to never leave a fire unattended and keep the campfire small. 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
1: Your Miramichi and area weather for today, mix of sun and cloud, a 60% chance of showers with a risk of a thunder shower this afternoon, high of 25 degrees, feeling like 30 with the humidex, a UV index of 8 or very high. For tonight, partly cloudy, a 30% chance of showers with a low of 13. For Saturday, sunny in the morning and early in the afternoon, then a mix of sun and cloud with a 30% chance of showers, a high of 24 degrees. For Saturday night, clear with a low of 12. Sunday, a mix of sun and cloud, a high of 28. And for Monday, cloudy, a high of 24 degrees.
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1: Your Miramichi and area weather for today, mix of sun and cloud, a 60% chance of showers with a risk of a thunder shower this afternoon. High of 25 degrees, feeling like 30 with the humidex, a UV index of 8 or very high. For tonight, partly cloudy, a 30% chance of showers with a low of 13. For Saturday, sunny in the morning and early in the afternoon, then a mix of sun and cloud with a 30% chance of showers, a high of 24 degrees. For Saturday night, clear with a low of 12. Sunday, a mix of sun and cloud, a high of 28. And for Monday, cloudy, a high of 24 degrees.
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I lace the boots up, it's straight to the door, cause this is worth fighting for. I get my head right, the heart's gotta follow, whisper a prayer like there ain't no tomorrow. Take a breath, and I exhale slow. I wasn't made for this kind of cold. This ain't the kind of place that you wanna know. These are the elements, I'm telling you, bro. This world, it's up in my grill. This world, it's shooting to kill. This world over.

Father God, let me see it for what it is. 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These elements push me to the fence, and then I end up on top of it, if I'm not careful. 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Stand up and rise to these elements. I'm willing to fight, willing to fight.

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1: Your Miramichi and area weather for today, mix of sun and cloud, a 60% chance of showers with a risk of a thunder shower this afternoon, high of 25 degrees, feeling like 30 with the humidex, a UV index of 8 or very high. For tonight, partly cloudy, a 30% chance of showers with a low of 13. For Saturday, sunny in the morning and early in the afternoon, then a mix of sun and cloud with a 30% chance of showers, a high of 24 degrees. For Saturday night, clear with a low of 12. Sunday, a mix of sun and cloud, a high of 28. And for Monday, cloudy, a high of 24 degrees.
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1: Your Miramichi and area weather for today, mix of sun and cloud, a 60% chance of showers with a risk of a thunder shower this afternoon. High of 25 degrees, feeling like 30 with the humidex, a UV index of 8 or very high. For tonight, partly cloudy, a 30% chance of showers with a low of 13. For Saturday, sunny in the morning and early in the afternoon, then a mix of sun and cloud with a 30% chance of showers, a high of 24 degrees. For Saturday night, clear with a low of 12. Sunday, a mix of sun and cloud, a high of 28. And for Monday, cloudy, a high of 24 degrees.
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0: Today is July 13th. I am Trina Gallant, and this is Life Radio News. New Brunswick is exploring the possibility of adding a universal pre-kindergarten program for four-year-olds to both the Anglophone and Francophone school systems. However, Premier Susan Holt says the province does not currently have the staff or classroom space needed to make it happen. Education and Early Childhood Development Minister Claire Johnson and Holt recently unveiled a new 12-year education plan. The Francophone plan includes a commitment to examine the feasibility of offering a universal learning program for four-year-olds. While the idea is being considered for both school systems, no timeline has been announced. Holt says the initiative will not be included in the province's current three-year action plan, covering 2026 to 2029, citing space and staffing challenges within the education system. The Premier noted the province is working to increase capacity by opening approximately six new schools each year. Officials are also reviewing the experiences of provinces such as Nova Scotia and Ontario, which already offer pre-kindergarten programs. Nova Scotia began rolling out its pre-primary program in 2017 and expanded it to all schools by 2020. The education plan also includes several initiatives aimed at strengthening early childhood learning. These include introducing screening processes to identify developmental learning needs in young children, improving the tracking of learning progress before children enter school, and enhancing communication between early learning centers and schools. Both the Anglophone and Francophone plans also call for increased training and professional development opportunities for early childhood educators, along with efforts to further elevate the profession. And the City of Miramichi, in partnership with the Greater Miramichi Chamber of Commerce and the Greater Miramichi Service Commission, is inviting residents to complete a short survey on the impacts of the Centennial Bridge closure on consumer spending. Your feedback will help provide valuable insight into how the closure has affected our community and local businesses. Residents who complete the survey and provide their name, email, and postal code in a separate entry section at the end will be entered into a draw to win a $100 gift certificate of their choice for gas or groceries. This entry information will be collected separately from survey responses. More information is provided within the survey link. The winner will be notified by email once the survey closes on July 31st. You can complete a survey at www.surveymonkey.com/bridge. This is Trina Gallant, and that's been a look at news.
1: Cloudy skies today and a high 24. For tonight, cloudy skies, 60% chance of showers and a low 17. For tomorrow, a mix of sun and clouds, 60% chance of showers and a high 25. For tomorrow night, cloudy periods, 30% chance of showers and a low 16. And for Wednesday, cloudy skies and a high of 23.
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Amen. You just heard Andrew Rapp with I Do It Again. Nathaniel with you here on Life Radio. It is so great to be with you on this Monday morning. Up next, here's Jordan St. Cyr.

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0: That was Lauren Daigle with Thank God I Do. Philippians 2:9-11 says, "Therefore God exalted him to the highest place and gave him the name that is above every name, that at the name of Jesus every knee should bow in heaven and on earth and under the earth, and every tongue acknowledge that Jesus Christ is Lord, to the glory of God the Father." That is your Life Radio verse of the day. Your news and weather are up next.
1: Today is July 13th. I am Trina Gallant, and this is Life Radio News. New Brunswick is exploring the possibility of adding a universal pre-kindergarten program for four-year-olds to both the Anglophone and Francophone school systems. However, Premier Susan Holt says the province does not currently have the staff or classroom space needed to make it happen. Education and Early Childhood Development Minister Claire Johnson and Holt recently unveiled a new 12-year education plan. The Francophone plan includes a commitment to examine the feasibility of offering a universal learning program for four-year-olds. While the idea is being considered for both school systems, no timeline has been announced. Holt says the initiative will not be included in the province's current three-year action plan, covering 2026 to 2029, citing space and staffing challenges within the education system. The Premier noted the province is working to increase capacity by opening approximately six new schools each year. Officials are also reviewing the experiences of provinces such as Nova Scotia and Ontario, which already offer pre-kindergarten programs. Nova Scotia began rolling out its pre-primary program in 2017 and expanded it to all schools by 2020. The education plan also includes several initiatives aimed at strengthening early childhood learning. These include introducing screening processes to identify developmental learning needs in young children, improving the tracking of learning progress before children enter school, and enhancing communication between early learning centers and schools. Both the Anglophone and Francophone plans also call for increased training and professional development opportunities for early childhood educators, along with efforts to further elevate the profession. And the City of Miramichi, in partnership with the Greater Miramichi Chamber of Commerce and the Greater Miramichi Service Commission, is inviting residents to complete a short survey on the impacts of the Centennial Bridge closure on consumer spending. Your feedback will help provide valuable insight into how the closure has affected our community and local businesses. Residents who complete the survey and provide their name, email, and postal code in a separate entry section at the end will be entered into a draw to win a $100 gift certificate of their choice for gas or groceries. This entry information will be collected separately from survey responses. More information is provided within the survey link. The winner will be notified by email once the survey closes on July 31st. You can complete a survey at www.surveymonkey.com/bridge. This is Trina Gallant, and that's been a look at news.
0: Cloudy skies today and a high 24. For tonight, cloudy skies, 60% chance of showers and a low 17. For tomorrow, a mix of sun and clouds, 60% chance of showers and a high 25. For tomorrow night, cloudy periods, 30% chance of showers and a low 16. And for Wednesday, cloudy skies and a high of 23.
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That was Jay Walker's Worship, Maverick City Music, and Chandler Moore with In the Name of Jesus. Today is National Barbershop Music Appreciation Day. Coming up next, here's Graceful Closure. Like the-

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That was Unspoken with You've Always Been. 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It's almost 7 o'clock in the Miramichi. To bring us there, here's Kate.

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1: Today is July 13th. I am Trina Gallant, and this is Life Radio News. New Brunswick is exploring the possibility of adding a universal pre-kindergarten program for four-year-olds to both the Anglophone and Francophone school systems. However, Premier Susan Holt says the province does not currently have the staff or classroom space needed to make it happen. Education and Early Childhood Development Minister Claire Johnson and Holt recently unveiled a new 12-year education plan. The Francophone plan includes a commitment to examine the feasibility of offering a universal learning program for four-year-olds. While the idea is being considered for both school systems, no timeline has been announced. Holt says the initiative will not be included in the province's current three-year action plan, covering 2026 to 2029, citing space and staffing challenges within the education system. The premier noted the province is working to increase capacity by opening approximately six new schools each year. Officials are also reviewing the experiences of provinces such as Nova Scotia and Ontario, which already offer pre-kindergarten programs. Nova Scotia began rolling out its pre-primary program in 2017 and expanded it to all schools by 2020. The education plan also includes several initiatives aimed at strengthening early childhood learning. These include introducing screening processes to identify developmental learning needs in young children, improving the tracking of learning progress before children enter school, and enhancing communication between early learning centers and schools. Both the Anglophone and Francophone plans also call for increased training and professional development opportunities for early childhood educators, along with efforts to further elevate the profession. And the City of Miramichi, in partnership with the Greater Miramichi Chamber of Commerce and the Greater Miramichi Service Commission, is inviting residents to complete a short survey on the impacts of the Centennial Bridge closure on consumer spending. Your feedback will help provide valuable insight into how the closure has affected our community and local businesses. Residents who complete the survey and provide their name, email, and postal code in a separate entry section at the end will be entered into a draw to win a $100 gift certificate of their choice for gas or groceries. This entry information will be collected separately from survey responses. More information is provided within the survey link. The winner will be notified by email once the survey closes on July 31st. You can complete a survey at www.surveymonkey.com/bridge. This is Trina Gallant, and that's been a look at news.
2: Cloudy skies today and a high 24. For tonight, cloudy skies, 60% chance of showers and a low 17. For tomorrow, a mix of sun and clouds, 60% chance of showers and a high 25. For tomorrow night, cloudy periods, 30% chance of showers and a low 16. And for Wednesday, cloudy skies and a high of 23.
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You just heard Colton Dixon with The Love I Have For You. Nathaniel with you here on Life Radio. It is so great to be with you on this Monday morning. Up next, here's Canadian artist Demira Melissa.

That was For King and Country with Joy. Nathaniel with you on Life Radio. Up next, Need to Breathe and Tori Kelly. Here's I've Got a Story.

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Social Club Misfits and Riley Clemens, that was Without You. It's time to take a look back on this day in history. On this day in 1923, the Hollywood sign was officially dedicated in the hills above Hollywood in Los Angeles. It originally read Hollywood Land. The last four letters were removed after renovation in 1949. And then just a couple of years ago, U.S. President Donald Trump survived an assassination attempt at an outdoor campaign rally in Butler, Pennsylvania. There you have it, this day in history. Up next, here's Katie Nicole.

0: Today is July 13th. I am Trina Gallant, and this is Life Radio News. New Brunswick is exploring the possibility of adding a universal pre-kindergarten program for four-year-olds to both the Anglophone and Francophone school systems. However, Premier Susan Holt says the province does not currently have the staff or classroom space needed to make it happen. Education and Early Childhood Development Minister Claire Johnson and Holt recently unveiled a new 12-year education plan. The Francophone plan includes a commitment to examine the feasibility of offering a universal learning program for four-year-olds. While the idea is being considered for both school systems, no timeline has been announced. Holt says the initiative will not be included in the province's current three-year action plan, covering 2026 to 2029, citing space and staffing challenges within the education system. The Premier noted the province is working to increase capacity by opening approximately six new schools each year. Officials are also reviewing the experiences of provinces such as Nova Scotia and Ontario, which already offer pre-kindergarten programs. Nova Scotia began rolling out its pre-primary program in 2017 and expanded it to all schools by 2020. The education plan also includes several initiatives aimed at strengthening early childhood learning. These include introducing screening processes to identify developmental learning needs in young children, improving the tracking of learning progress before children enter school, and enhancing communication between early learning centers and schools. Both the Anglophone and Francophone plans also call for increased training and professional development opportunities for early childhood educators, along with efforts to further elevate the profession. And the City of Miramichi, in partnership with the Greater Miramichi Chamber of Commerce and the Greater Miramichi Service Commission, is inviting residents to complete a short survey on the impacts of the Centennial Bridge closure on consumer spending. Your feedback will help provide valuable insight into how the closure has affected our community and local businesses. Residents who complete the survey and provide their name, email, and postal code in a separate entry section at the end will be entered into a draw to win a $100 gift certificate of their choice for gas or groceries. This entry information will be collected separately from survey responses. More information is provided within the survey link. The winner will be notified by email once the survey closes on July 31st. You can complete a survey at www.surveymonkey.com/bridge. This is Trina Gallant, and that's been a look at news.
1: Mainly sunny skies today with increasing cloudiness this afternoon, then a 30% chance of showers late this afternoon. Wind becoming southwest, 20 gusting to 40 late this afternoon. A high 29, humidex 31, and a UV index of 7. For tonight, mainly cloudy skies, 30% chance of showers early this evening. Showers beginning this evening and ending before morning. Clearing skies expected before morning. Wind southwest, 20 gusting to 40 and a low of 17. For tomorrow, sunny skies in the morning and early in the afternoon, then a mix of sun and cloud, with a 30% chance of showers in the afternoon, risk of a thunderstorm late in the afternoon, wind southwest 20 gusting to 40, a high 29, humidex 34, and a UV index of 8. For tomorrow night, showers or thunderstorms and a low of 16, and for Wednesday, a mix of sun and cloud, with a 30% chance of showers and a high of 26. Now for a look at sports. In Major League Baseball, the Blue Jays lost 5-4 to the Padres. Gausman struck out 8 over 6 innings. Tonight at 9, the 2026 Home Run Derby is taking place at Citizens Bank Park in Philadelphia. Bryce Harper and Kyle Schwarber are participating at their home ballpark. In the New Brunswick Senior Baseball League, the Chatham Ironmen split their doubleheader with the Moncton Mets, winning the first game 4-3, then losing 9-2 in the second match. And in the Miramichi Valley Baseball League, tonight at 7:30, the Newcastle Cardinals are hosting Tracadie.
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Praise. That was Brandon Lake with That's Who I Praise, a big community event this Saturday. It's the Washer Toss Tournament and Community Picnic at the Taduk Village Community Center. That's at 2282 Route 420 in Silliker's. It starts at 2 o'clock. It's going to feature a Washer Toss Tournament, axe throwing, games for kids as well. There's going to be a canteen there, so you can get hamburgers, hot dogs, things like that. Washer Toss registration, $20 a team. There's a limit of 20 teams, and cash prizes include $300 for first place. So for more information, you can visit our website, liferadio.ca. Some more events on there as well. Up next, Elevation Rhythm and Gracie Binion. Here's Goodbye Yesterday.

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1: Today is July 13th. I am Trina Gallant, and this is Life Radio News. New Brunswick is exploring the possibility of adding a universal pre-kindergarten program for four-year-olds to both the Anglophone and Francophone school systems. However, Premier Susan Holt says the province does not currently have the staff or classroom space needed to make it happen. Education and Early Childhood Development Minister Claire Johnson and Holt recently unveiled a new 12-year education plan. The Francophone plan includes a commitment to examine the feasibility of offering a universal learning program for four-year-olds. While the idea is being considered for both school systems, no timeline has been announced. Holt says the initiative will not be included in the province's current three-year action plan, covering 2026 to 2029, citing space and staffing challenges within the education system. The premier noted the province is working to increase capacity by opening approximately six new schools each year. Officials are also reviewing the experiences of provinces such as Nova Scotia and Ontario, which already offer pre-kindergarten programs. Nova Scotia began rolling out its pre-primary program in 2017 and expanded it to all schools by 2020. The education plan also includes several initiatives aimed at strengthening early childhood learning. These include introducing screening processes to identify developmental learning needs in young children, improving the tracking of learning progress before children enter school, and enhancing communication between early learning centers and schools. Both the Anglophone and Francophone plans also call for increased training and professional development opportunities for early childhood educators, along with efforts to further elevate the profession. And the City of Miramichi, in partnership with the Greater Miramichi Chamber of Commerce and the Greater Miramichi Service Commission, is inviting residents to complete a short survey on the impacts of the Centennial Bridge closure on consumer spending. Your feedback will help provide valuable insight into how the closure has affected our community and local businesses. Residents who complete the survey and provide their name, email, and postal code in a separate entry section at the end will be entered into a draw to win a $100 gift certificate of their choice for gas or groceries. This entry information will be collected separately from survey responses. More information is provided within the survey link. The winner will be notified by email once the survey closes on July 31st. You can complete a survey at www.surveymonkey.com/bridge. This is Trina Gallant, and that's been a look at news.
2: Mainly sunny skies today with increasing cloudiness this afternoon, then a 30% chance of showers late this afternoon. Wind becoming southwest, 20 gusting to 40 late this afternoon. A high 29, humidex 31, and a UV index of 7. For tonight, mainly cloudy skies, 30% chance of showers early this evening. Showers beginning this evening and ending before morning. Clearing skies expected before morning. Wind southwest, 20 gusting to 40 and a low of 17. For tomorrow, sunny skies in the morning and early in the afternoon, then a mix of sun and cloud, with a 30% chance of showers in the afternoon. Risk of a thunderstorm late in the afternoon. Wind southwest, 20 gusting to 40, a high 29, humidex 34, and a UV index of 8. For tomorrow night, showers or thunderstorms and a low of 16. And for Wednesday, a mix of sun and cloud, with a 30% chance of showers and a high of 26. Now for a look at sports. In Major League Baseball, the Blue Jays lost 5-4 to the Padres. Gausman struck out 8 over 6 innings. Tonight at 9, the 2026 Home Run Derby is taking place at Citizens Bank Park in Philadelphia. Bryce Harper and Kyle Schwarber are participating at their home ballpark. In the New Brunswick Senior Baseball League, the Chatham Ironmen split their doubleheader with the Moncton Mets, winning the first game 4-3, then losing 9-2 in the second match. And in the Miramichi Valley Baseball League. Tonight at 7:30, the Newcastle Cardinals are hosting Tracadie.
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That was The Young Escape with Matter to You and Good by Matthew West. Nathaniel with you on The Positive Voice, and I am so glad to be with you on another summer morning. It's Monday, July 13th. Up next, here's Stephen Stanley.

0: That was seventh time down with only King Forever. Well, there's a survey that shows that many Canadians do not take all the time off that they're allotted every year. At least 40% of Canadian workers don't use all their vacation time. And this has to do partially with people saving it for future use and then potentially just not ending up using it. Or 32% of respondents who say that they're worried about what they call the time off tax. And that's the extra workload that employees often do before they leave for vacation, or the extra workload that has piled up as they were gone that they have to get to when they get back. So many Canadians, at least 40%, not using all their allotted vacation time. Up next on Life Radio, here's Sev Schlatter with Won't Start Now.
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You love your kids. 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

0: That was Jamie Kimmett with Prize Worth Fighting For. Philippians 2:9-11 says, "Therefore God exalted him to the highest place and gave him the name that is above every name, that at the name of Jesus every knee should bow in heaven and on earth and under the earth, and every tongue acknowledge that Jesus Christ is Lord, to the glory of God the Father." That is your Life Radio Verse of the Day. Three verses for you today on this Monday morning. Up next, your news, weather, and sports.
1: Today is July 13th. I am Trina Gallant, and this is Life Radio News. New Brunswick is exploring the possibility of adding a universal pre-kindergarten program for four-year-olds to both the Anglophone and Francophone school systems. However, Premier Susan Holt says the province does not currently have the staff or classroom space needed to make it happen. Education and Early Childhood Development Minister Claire Johnson and Holt recently unveiled a new 12-year education plan. The Francophone plan includes a commitment to examine the feasibility of offering a universal learning program for four-year-olds. While the idea is being considered for both school systems, no timeline has been announced. Holt says the initiative will not be included in the province's current three-year action plan, covering 2026 to 2029, citing space and staffing challenges within the education system. The premier noted the province is working to increase capacity by opening approximately six new schools each year. Officials are also reviewing the experiences of provinces such as Nova Scotia and Ontario, which already offer pre-kindergarten programs. Nova Scotia began rolling out its pre-primary program in 2017 and expanded it to all schools by 2020. The education plan also includes several initiatives aimed at strengthening early childhood learning. These include introducing screening processes to identify developmental learning needs in young children, improving the tracking of learning progress before children enter school, and enhancing communication between early learning centers and schools. Both the Anglophone and Francophone plans also call for increased training and professional development opportunities for early childhood educators, along with efforts to further elevate the profession. And the City of Miramichi, in partnership with the Greater Miramichi Chamber of Commerce and the Greater Miramichi Service Commission, is inviting residents to complete a short survey on the impacts of the Centennial Bridge closure on consumer spending. Your feedback will help provide valuable insight into how the closure has affected our community and local businesses. Residents who complete the survey and provide their name, email, and postal code in a separate entry section at the end will be entered into a draw to win a $100 gift certificate of their choice for gas or groceries. This entry information will be collected separately from survey responses. More information is provided within the survey link. The winner will be notified by email once the survey closes on July 31st. You can complete a survey at www.surveymonkey.com/bridge. This is Trina Gallant, and that's been a look at news.
0: Mainly sunny skies today with increasing cloudiness this afternoon, then a 30% chance of showers late this afternoon. Wind becoming southwest, 20 gusting to 40 late this afternoon. A high 29, humidex 31, and a UV index of 7. For tonight, mainly cloudy skies, 30% chance of showers early this evening. Showers beginning this evening and ending before morning. Clearing skies expected before morning. Wind southwest, 20 gusting to 40 and a low of 17. For tomorrow, sunny skies in the morning and early in the afternoon, then a mix of sun and cloud with a 30% chance of showers in the afternoon. Risk of a thunderstorm late in the afternoon. Wind southwest, 20 gusting to 40, a high 29, humidex 34, and a UV index of 8. For tomorrow night, showers or thunderstorms and a low of 16. And for Wednesday, a mix of sun and cloud with a 30% chance of showers and a high of 26. Now for a look at sports. In Major League Baseball, the Blue Jays lost 5-4 to the Padres. Gosman struck out 8 over 6 innings. Tonight at 9, the 2026 Home Run Derby is taking place at Citizens Bank Park in Philadelphia. Bryce Harper and Kyle Schwarber are participating at their home ballpark. In the New Brunswick Senior Baseball League, the Chatham Ironmen split their doubleheader with the Moncton Mets, winning the first game 4-3, then losing 9-2 in the second match. And in the Miramichi Valley Baseball League, tonight at 7:30, the Newcastle Cardinals are hosting Tracadie.
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That was We Are Messengers with Power. Speaking of Power, NB Power wants everybody to be using smart meters. And about 5% of NB Power customers have rejected smart meters, which is about double the usual rejection rate that's been seen in other jurisdictions in Canada or the United States. Other places where they've rolled out these smart meters have not seen as much rejection as here in New Brunswick. Many New Brunswickers concerned about smart meters, and so NB Power is trying to ease their concerns, tell them about the benefits of smart meters. But if that doesn't work, they're just going to start charging them more. NB Power does have permission to charge $4.65 a month to customers that don't have smart meters, up to $55.80 a year, and that will start happening in September. So if you don't have a smart meter installed, you will start to see an extra charge from NB Power. Up next on Life Radio, here's Phil Wickham.

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3: This is Max Locato. Many years ago, I spent a week visiting the interior of Brazil with a longtime missionary pilot. Wilbur and Orville had a sturdier aircraft. I could not get comfortable. I kept thinking the plane was going to crash in the jungle and I'd be gobbled up by piranhas. I kept shifting around, looking down, and gripping my seat as if that would help. Finally, the pilot had enough of my squirming. He looked over at me and shouted over the airplane noise, "We won't face anything that I can't handle. You might as well trust me to fly the plane." Is God saying the same to you? Examine the truths which sustain your belief in God. Make sure one of them is etched with the words, "My God is sovereign." Then be anxious for nothing. This is Max Locato.
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That was Jeremy Rosado with Keep Holding On. Nathaniel with you. It's almost 9 o'clock in the Miramichi. To bring us there, here's Jamie McDonald.

0: Life Radio 96.5 and 107.7. Today is July 13th. I am Trina Gallant, and this is Life Radio News. New Brunswick is exploring the possibility of adding a universal pre-kindergarten program for four-year-olds to both the Anglophone and Francophone school systems. However, Premier Susan Holt says the province does not currently have the staff or classroom space needed to make it happen. Education and Early Childhood Development Minister Claire Johnson and Holt recently unveiled a new 12-year education plan. The Francophone plan includes a commitment to examine the feasibility of offering a universal learning program for four-year-olds. While the idea is being considered for both school systems, no timeline has been announced. Holt says the initiative will not be included in the province's current three-year action plan, covering 2026 to 2029, citing space and staffing challenges within the education system. The Premier noted the province is working to increase capacity by opening approximately six new schools each year. Officials are also reviewing the experiences of provinces such as Nova Scotia and Ontario, which already offer pre-kindergarten programs. Nova Scotia began rolling out its pre-primary program in 2017 and expanded it to all schools by 2020. The education plan also includes several initiatives aimed at strengthening early childhood learning. These include introducing screening processes to identify developmental learning needs in young children, improving the tracking of learning progress before children enter school, and enhancing communication between early learning centers and schools. Both the Anglophone and Francophone plans also call for increased training and professional development opportunities for early childhood educators, along with efforts to further elevate the profession. And the City of Miramichi, in partnership with the Greater Miramichi Chamber of Commerce and the Greater Miramichi Service Commission, is inviting residents to complete a short survey on the impacts of the Centennial Bridge closure on consumer spending. Your feedback will help provide valuable insight into how the closure has affected our community and local businesses. Residents who complete the survey and provide their name, email, and postal code in a separate entry section at the end will be entered into a draw to win a $100 gift certificate of their choice for gas or groceries. This entry information will be collected separately from survey responses. More information is provided within the survey link. The winner will be notified by email once the survey closes on July 31st. You can complete a survey at www.surveymonkey.com/bridge. This is Trina Gallant, and that's been a look at news.
1: Mainly sunny skies today with increasing cloudiness this afternoon, then a 30% chance of showers late this afternoon. Wind becoming southwest, 20 gusting to 40 late this afternoon. A high 29, humidex 31, and a UV index of 7. For tonight, mainly cloudy skies, 30% chance of showers early this evening. Showers beginning this evening and ending before morning. Clearing skies expected before morning. Wind southwest, 20 gusting to 40 and a low of 17. For tomorrow, sunny skies in the morning and early in the afternoon, then a mix of sun and cloud with a 30% chance of showers in the afternoon, risk of a thunderstorm late in the afternoon, wind southwest 20 gusting to 40, a high 29, humidex 34, and a UV index of 8. For tomorrow night, showers or thunderstorms and a low of 16, and for Wednesday, a mix of sun and cloud with a 30% chance of showers and a high of 26. Now for a look at sports. In Major League Baseball, the Blue Jays lost 5-4 to the Padres. Gosman struck out 8 over 6 innings. Tonight at 9, the 2026 Home Run Derby is taking place at Citizens Bank Park in Philadelphia. Bryce Harper and Kyle Schwarber are participating at their home ballpark. In the New Brunswick Senior Baseball League, the Chatham Ironmen split their doubleheader with the Moncton Mets, winning the first game 4-3, then losing 9-2 in the second match. And in the Miramichi Valley Baseball League, tonight at 7:30, the Newcastle Cardinals are hosting Tracadie.
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0: Deuces.
1: 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The City of Miramichi Fire Department reminds you to never leave a fire unattended and keep the campfire small. 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Always check the New Brunswick Forest Fire Index prior to burning. 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

0: That was Taya with Gonna Be Good and A Little Church by Toby Mac. Well, coming up in September, a big event every year, it is the Sussex Atlantic Balloon Fiesta. They are expecting, I believe, 34 hot air balloons for the event this year. They usually average around 30, so a little on the higher end this year. It's going to be a great event, and it is the 40th anniversary later this summer. So make sure to check that out in Sussex, September 10th to 13th. Always a great event. Beautiful to see all those hot air balloons up in the sky. Up next, your local weather forecast. We have music on the way from Andrew Rip. Mainly sunny skies today with increasing cloudiness this afternoon, then a 30% chance of showers late this afternoon. Wind becoming southwest, 20 gusting to 40 late this afternoon. A high 29, humidex 31, and a UV index of 7. For tonight, mainly cloudy skies, 30% chance of showers early this evening. Showers beginning this evening and ending before morning. Clearing skies expected before morning. Wind southwest, 20 gusting to 40 and a low of 17. For tomorrow, sunny skies in the morning and early in the afternoon, then a mix of sun and cloud, with a 30% chance of showers in the afternoon. Risk of a thunderstorm late in the afternoon. Wind southwest, 20 gusting to 40, a high 29, humidex 34, and a UV index of 8. For tomorrow night, showers or thunderstorms and a low of 16. And for Wednesday, a mix of sun and cloud, with a 30% chance of showers and a high of 26.
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That was The Afters, God is with us. Nathaniel with you. It's almost 10 o'clock in the Miramichi. Time for me to sign off for now. Up next, Trina's going to be with you for the rest of your morning. I'm going to leave you with Micah Tyler, God Did It. Stay safe, stay healthy, and as always, stay tuned to The Positive Voice.

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1: Today is July 13th. I am Trina Gallant, and this is Life Radio News. New Brunswick is exploring the possibility of adding a universal pre-kindergarten program for four-year-olds to both the Anglophone and Francophone school systems. However, Premier Susan Holt says the province does not currently have the staff or classroom space needed to make it happen. Education and Early Childhood Development Minister Claire Johnson and Holt recently unveiled a new 12-year education plan. The Francophone plan includes a commitment to examine the feasibility of offering a universal learning program for four-year-olds. While the idea is being considered for both school systems, no timeline has been announced. Holt says the initiative will not be included in the province's current three-year action plan, covering 2026 to 2029, citing space and staffing challenges within the education system. The premier noted the province is working to increase capacity by opening approximately six new schools each year. Officials are also reviewing the experiences of provinces such as Nova Scotia and Ontario, which already offer pre-kindergarten programs. Nova Scotia began rolling out its pre-primary program in 2017 and expanded it to all schools by 2020. The education plan also includes several initiatives aimed at strengthening early childhood learning. These include introducing screening processes to identify developmental learning needs in young children, improving the tracking of learning progress before children enter school, and enhancing communication between early learning centers and schools. Both the Anglophone and Francophone plans also call for increased training and professional development opportunities for early childhood educators, along with efforts to further elevate the profession. And the City of Miramichi, in partnership with the Greater Miramichi Chamber of Commerce and the Greater Miramichi Service Commission, is inviting residents to complete a short survey on the impacts of the Centennial Bridge closure on consumer spending. Your feedback will help provide valuable insight into how the closure has affected our community and local businesses. Residents who complete the survey and provide their name, email, and postal code in a separate entry section at the end will be entered into a draw to win a $100 gift certificate of their choice for gas or groceries. This entry information will be collected separately from survey responses. More information is provided within the survey link. The winner will be notified by email once the survey closes on July 31st. You can complete a survey at www.surveymonkey.com/bridge. This is Trina Gallant, and that's been a look at news.
2: Mainly sunny skies today with increasing cloudiness this afternoon, then a 30% chance of showers late this afternoon. Wind becoming southwest, 20 gusting to 40 late this afternoon. A high 29, humidex 31, and a UV index of 7. For tonight, mainly cloudy skies, 30% chance of showers early this evening. Showers beginning this evening and ending before morning. Clearing skies expected before morning. Wind southwest, 20 gusting to 40 and a low of 17. For tomorrow, sunny skies in the morning and early in the afternoon, then a mix of sun and cloud, with a 30% chance of showers in the afternoon, risk of a thunderstorm late in the afternoon, wind southwest 20 gusting to 40, a high 29, humidex 34, and a UV index of 8. For tomorrow night, showers or thunderstorms and a low of 16, and for Wednesday, a mix of sun and cloud, with a 30% chance of showers and a high of 26. Now for a look at sports in Major League Baseball, the Blue Jays lost 5-4 to the Padres. Gosman struck out 8 over 6 innings. Tonight at 9, the 2026 Home Run Derby is taking place at Citizens Bank Park in Philadelphia. Bryce Harper and Kyle Schwarber are participating at their home ballpark. In the New Brunswick Senior Baseball League, the Chatham Ironmen split their doubleheader with the Moncton Mets, winning the first game 4-3, then losing 9-2 in the second match. And in the Miramichi Valley Baseball League, tonight at 7:30, the Newcastle Cardinals are hosting Tracadie.
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That was Zach Williams bringing us into the 10 o'clock hour with Wait For Me. Good morning, everyone. This is Trina Lant, feeling blessed to be along with you on this Monday morning. It's July the 13th today, and it's going to be a great day. Today is a day that the Lord has made, and we shall rejoice and be glad in it. Stay tuned to Life Radio. I'll be along with you till 1, and as usual, Nathaniel Pitcher joining me at noon. We have Richard Paul coming up next.

0: Quinthronis with Take Me to the Start. Well, it's about 23 degrees outside right now. We are expecting a high today of about 29, feeling a little bit more like 31, even a UV index of 7 or high for today. There is a 30% chance of showers late this afternoon. And for tonight, a low of 17 degrees. Actually, the rest of the week, not looking too bad. Stay tuned. A look at your weather forecast up next. Keep it here for Blessing Offer.
1: Mainly sunny skies today with increasing cloudiness this afternoon, then a 30% chance of showers late this afternoon. Wind becoming southwest, 20 gusting to 40 late this afternoon. A high 29, humidex 31, and a UV index of 7. For tonight, mainly cloudy skies, 30% chance of showers early this evening. Showers beginning this evening and ending before morning. Clearing skies expected before morning. Wind southwest, 20 gusting to 40 and a low of 17. For tomorrow, sunny skies in the morning and early in the afternoon, then a mix of sun and cloud with a 30% chance of showers in the afternoon. Risk of a thunderstorm late in the afternoon. Wind southwest, 20 gusting to 40, a high 29, humidex 34, and a UV index of 8. For tomorrow night, showers or thunderstorms and a low of 16. And for Wednesday, a mix of sun and cloud with a 30% chance of showers and a high of 26.
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5: Hi, I'm Todd Nettleton, and this is the voice of the Martyrs Radio. In a majority Buddhist area of Sri Lanka, Oshana and her family were holding a prayer service in their home when an angry mob arrived, claiming the church planned to block a local roadway. When Oshana's sons tried to address the situation, they were overpowered and beaten. Several church members were also injured. Oshana, her family, and a fellow evangelist were arrested. Though a judge granted bail and affirmed their right to meet at home, the five still face criminal charges. Some villagers confessed they had been tricked by Buddhist leaders who fabricated the claims. Pray for a favorable outcome in court and for God's favor with the surrounding community.

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0: Great tune in there by Elevation Rhythm. That was Washed. Well, it is time to check out what's happening around the community. Big weekend coming up with the Irish Festival, going to be kicking off this week. And if you are looking for a delicious home-style meal, you can choose from corned beef and cabbage or salmon. Head on over to Legion 3. They're going to be serving from 11:30 a.m. to 6 p.m. on July 17th and the 18th, and you will have your choice of whatever meal you like. It's eat in or take out, and it's just $20 a plate. So can't beat that for $20. Also happening July 17th, it is the MVHS class of 1996 30th reunion. So this will be Friday the 17th, 7 p.m. at New Maritime Beer Company. Graduates and friends are welcome. And then coming up for July the 18th, there is an annual recreational washer toss tournament and community picnic. Sounds like fun. This all happening at the Taduk Village Community Center starting at 2 p.m. There'll be washer toss, axe throwing, and games for the kids. They'll be serving up some hot dogs, hamburgers, pop, and water. 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Kids under 12 can get one hot dog and one pop or water for free. So the washer toss sign up is $20 per team. That is not bad. But the prizes are great. First place prize getting $300, second $200, and third place $100. So if you're interested in registering, you can contact Lois at 506-836-7647. Keep your dial here. We have Torn Wells on the way.
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4: Hey, Dad, I want to tell you thumping is what I heard from a 3 or 4 year old boy who was holding tightly to his father's hand as they were exiting a restaurant. The way he pronounced the word something, calling it thumping, was so cute, but his excitement and desire to talk to his father was the absolute best. Again, he exclaimed, Hey, Dad, I want to tell you thumping. That was really good. His dad smiled down at him, then barely taking a breath, the small boy said, Hey, Dad, I want to tell you thumping. That was fun. The dad looked down again with a huge smile. As they walked across the parking lot, I could still hear him say, Hey, Dad, I want to tell you thumping. With a huge smile on my face, I walked into the restaurant. As I waited on my food, I reflected on the exuberance and gratitude from that child and the obvious happiness written on the father's face. I dearly love these moments of joy that God displays through his children every day. Moments that not only bring a smile, but a tender reminder of the power of thankfulness. We can all easily make a long list of the things we're thankful for, but as important as it is to have a thankful heart, we should also verbalize it. Expressing gratitude is so simple, yet one of the most powerful gifts we can give each other. Let's make it more than a priority. Let's make it a habit. And always remember to put a smile on your Heavenly Father's face. Hey, Dad, I want to tell you thumping.
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Keeping your day bright as Miramichi's positive voice.

Let the Truth Be Told. That was Matthew West. It's time now for today's Daily Motivator by Ralph Marsden. This one's called Cheerful, Grateful Attitude. Your responsibilities and obligations are burdensome, but only if you make them so. Decide instead to embrace and appreciate them. Feeling resentment doesn't make any activity easier. If anything, it impairs your effectiveness and prolongs the work. There's a reason for what you must do. That reason connects with something that has value in your life, something you care about. Focus on that connection and on your opportunity to spend time and effort in a meaningful way. Appreciate the fact that you have a positive impact on your world. Rather than obsessing on some other activity you'd prefer, remind yourself of the strength, character, and discipline that you're building. Be thankful that when you're fulfilled your obligation, you'll have something to show for it. Lighten your load with a cheerful, grateful attitude. Whatever you're doing, you're sure to benefit in the moment and in the long term as well. There you go. Doesn't have to be a burden. Stay tuned. It's coming up on to 11. Josiah Queen bringing us air with My Promised Land.

0: WJFY 96.5 and 107.7. Today is July 13th. I am Trina Gallant, and this is Life Radio News. New Brunswick is exploring the possibility of adding a universal pre-kindergarten program for four-year-olds to both the Anglophone and Francophone school systems. However, Premier Susan Holt says the province does not currently have the staff or classroom space needed to make it happen. Education and Early Childhood Development Minister Claire Johnson and Holt recently unveiled a new 12-year education plan. The Francophone plan includes a commitment to examine the feasibility of offering a universal learning program for four-year-olds. While the idea is being considered for both school systems, no timeline has been announced. Holt says the initiative will not be included in the province's current three-year action plan, covering 2026 to 2029, citing space and staffing challenges within the education system. The Premier noted the province is working to increase capacity by opening approximately six new schools each year. Officials are also reviewing the experiences of provinces such as Nova Scotia and Ontario, which already offer pre-kindergarten programs. Nova Scotia began rolling out its pre-primary program in 2017 and expanded it to all schools by 2020. The education plan also includes several initiatives aimed at strengthening early childhood learning. These include introducing screening processes to identify developmental learning needs in young children, improving the tracking of learning progress before children enter school, and enhancing communication between early learning centers and schools. Both the Anglophone and Francophone plans also call for increased training and professional development opportunities for early childhood educators, along with efforts to further elevate the profession. And the City of Miramichi, in partnership with the Greater Miramichi Chamber of Commerce and the Greater Miramichi Service Commission, is inviting residents to complete a short survey on the impacts of the Centennial Bridge closure on consumer spending. Your feedback will help provide valuable insight into how the closure has affected our community and local businesses. Residents who complete the survey and provide their name, email, and postal code in a separate entry section at the end will be entered into a draw to win a $100 gift certificate of their choice for gas or groceries. This entry information will be collected separately from survey responses. More information is provided within the survey link. The winner will be notified by email once the survey closes on July 31st. You can complete a survey at www.surveymonkey.com/bridge. This is Trina Gallant, and that's been a look at news. Your Miramichi and area weather for today: increasing cloudiness, a 30% chance of showers late this afternoon, winds gusting up to 40 kilometers an hour, a high of 29, feeling like 31. For tonight, mainly cloudy, a 30% chance of showers with a low of 17. For Tuesday, sunny in the morning and early in the afternoon, then a mix of sun and cloud with a 30% chance of showers and the risk of a thunder shower, a high of 29 degrees, feeling like 34 with the Humidex, a UV index of 8 or very high. For Tuesday night, showers or thunderstorms with a low of 16. For Wednesday, a mix of sun and cloud, a 30% chance of showers with a high of 28. And for Thursday, a mix of sun and cloud, a 30% chance of showers with a high of 25 degrees.
1: Now for a look at sports. In Major League Baseball, the Blue Jays lost 5-4 to the Padres. Gausman struck out 8 over 6 innings. Tonight at 9, the 2026 Home Run Derby is taking place at Citizens Bank Park in Philadelphia. Bryce Harper and Kyle Schwarber are participating at their home ballpark. In the New Brunswick Senior Baseball League, the Chatham Ironmen split their doubleheader with the Moncton Mets, winning the first game 4-3, then losing 9-2 in the second match. And in the Miramichi Valley Baseball League, tonight at 7:30, the Newcastle Cardinals are hosting Tracadie.
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3: Let's clap like this. Hey.

Elevation Worship to welcome us into 11. That was Hallelujah. Good morning, everyone. This is Trina Gallant. I am feeling blessed to be along with you on this beautiful Monday morning. I do hope you're having a great day so far. Keep it here and keep encouraged. 10th Avenue North on deck.

0: You've been listening to John Neufeld with In Your Eyes. Well, it is 23 degrees outside. Does feel a little bit more like 25. Expecting a high today of 29, feeling like 31. A 30% chance of showers this afternoon. That will be the same for this evening with a low of 17 degrees. Stay tuned. We're going to have a look at your local weather forecast coming up next. Your Miramichi area weather for today, increasing cloudiness, a 30% chance of showers late this afternoon, winds gusting up to 40 kilometers an hour, a high of 29, feeling like 31. For tonight, mainly cloudy, a 30% chance of showers with a low of 17. For Tuesday, sunny in the morning and early in the afternoon, then a mix of sun and cloud with a 30% chance of showers and the risk of a thunder shower, a high of 29 degrees, feeling like 34 with the Humidex, a UV index of 8 or very high. For Tuesday night, showers or thunderstorms with a low of 16. For Wednesday, a mix of sun and cloud, a 30% chance of showers with a high of 28. And for Thursday, a mix of sun and cloud, a 30% chance of showers with a high of 25 degrees.
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Moving on, that was Loving the Outcome. Peter Burton in there as well. The great tune, Where Would I Be? It is Trina along with you on this Monday morning. 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We have the City Harmonic coming up next.

0: That was Tyrion with a testimony. It is time now for your daily dose of Did You Knows. Did you know that Q is the only letter that doesn't appear in any U.S. state names? Did you know a jockey once won a race after he had passed away? Frank Hayes was hailed as the winner of a race at Belmont Park right outside New York in 1923. However, there was a slight problem. Hayes suffered a heart attack and died in the middle of the race, so the celebration wasn't exactly sweet. What a shame. Did you know that sharks love the taste of the internet? If shark attacks give you the heebie-jeebies, you and the people over at Google aren't alone. In 1987, it was reported by the New York Times that sharks have shown an inexplicable taste for the new fiber optic cables that are being strung along the ocean floor. Isn't that interesting? Stay tuned. Coming up after the break, David Crowder Band.
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0: As a public service, Life Radio makes the following funeral announcements. The death of Terrence Terry Stafford Paul, lifelong partner of Dale Ward of Escanobitch, occurred on Wednesday, July 8th in Escanobitch at the age of 51. The family will receive visitors at Alfrey's residence, 3001 Peters Road in Escanobitch, after 7 p.m. on Tuesday, July 14th, and again on Wednesday. Mass of Christian burial will be celebrated at St. Anne's Roman Catholic Church on Thursday, July 16th at 11 o'clock, with Father Peter Alou officiating. In memory of Terry, donations can be made to the Mental Health Association. Joy Marjorie Budd of Knappen passed away at the Miramichi Regional Hospital on July 9th at the age of 79. Visitation will be held at Adams Funeral Home on Tuesday, July 14th from 4 to 7 p.m. The funeral service will be held at St. Stephen's United Church in Black River Bridge on July 15th at 1 p.m. with the Reverend Ivan Gregan officiating. Interment will be in Black River Community Cemetery. As expressions of sympathy, donations to the Kidney Foundation of Canada, Diabetes Canada, Black River Cemetery, or a charity of the donor's choice would be appreciated by the family. The death of Sean Darcy Stewart of Trout Brook, husband of Tanya Doucette Stewart, occurred on Saturday, July 11th at the Miramichi Regional Hospital at the age of 53. The family will receive visitors at Jardine Funeral Home on Tuesday, July 14th from 11 to 2 p.m. Funeral service will follow in the chapel at 2:30 p.m. with Reverend Giza Samuk officiating. In memory of Darcy, donations can be made to the Heart and Stroke Foundation. 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

That was Matt Maher with Your Love Defends Me. It is time now for today's daily devotion. It's called Feel the Fear and Do It Anyway. Isaiah 41 and 10 says, "Fear not, for I am with you. Do not look around you in terror and be dismayed, for I am your God." God's word is clear on this point. We are not to fear. Notice that he doesn't say we are never to feel fear, but he does say we shouldn't allow fear to control us and steal our destiny. It's important to remember that what we hide in the darkness has to be brought to light if we're going to get rid of it. Go into a completely dark room and switch on the light. What happens? The darkness is swallowed up. That is the way God and his word work in our lives. When we do what God's word tells us to do, those fears that try to torment us are swallowed up. They're gone, and they have no power over you. Wouldn't it be nice to wave a magic wand or say a prayer that would end fear in your life once and for all? Unfortunately, that's not going to happen. Prayer does give us the strength to stand against fear, but for us to overcome and be conquerors as God intends us to be, we must realize that we can feel the fear and do it anyway. And then we're free. There you go. Feel the fear and do it anyway. It's coming up on to 12. Phil Wickham playing us here with The King Is in the Room.

0: 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Today is July 13th. I am Trina Gallant, and this is Life Radio News. New Brunswick is exploring the possibility of adding a universal pre-kindergarten program for four-year-olds to both the Anglophone and Francophone school systems. However, Premier Susan Holt says the province does not currently have the staff or classroom space needed to make it happen. Education and Early Childhood Development Minister Claire Johnson and Holt recently unveiled a new 12-year education plan. The Francophone plan includes a commitment to examine the feasibility of offering a universal learning program for four-year-olds. While the idea is being considered for both school systems, no timeline has been announced. Holt says the initiative will not be included in the province's current three-year action plan, covering 2026 to 2029, citing space and staffing challenges within the education system. The Premier noted the province is working to increase capacity by opening approximately six new schools each year. Officials are also reviewing the experiences of provinces such as Nova Scotia and Ontario, which already offer pre-kindergarten programs. Nova Scotia began rolling out its pre-primary program in 2017 and expanded it to all schools by 2020. The education plan also includes several initiatives aimed at strengthening early childhood learning. These include introducing screening processes to identify developmental learning needs in young children, improving the tracking of learning progress before children enter school, and enhancing communication between early learning centers and schools. Both the Anglophone and Francophone plans also call for increased training and professional development opportunities for early childhood educators, along with efforts to further elevate the profession. And the City of Miramichi, in partnership with the Greater Miramichi Chamber of Commerce and the Greater Miramichi Service Commission, is inviting residents to complete a short survey on the impacts of the Centennial Bridge closure on consumer spending. Your feedback will help provide valuable insight into how the closure has affected our community and local businesses. Residents who complete the survey and provide their name, email, and postal code in a separate entry section at the end will be entered into a draw to win a $100 gift certificate of their choice for gas or groceries. This entry information will be collected separately from survey responses. More information is provided within the survey link. The winner will be notified by email once the survey closes on July 31st. You can complete a survey at www.surveymonkey.com/bridge. This is Trina Gallant, and that's been a look at news. Your Miramichi and area weather for today: increasing cloudiness, a 30% chance of showers late this afternoon, winds gusting up to 40 kilometers an hour, a high of 29, feeling like 31. For tonight, mainly cloudy, a 30% chance of showers with a low of 17. For Tuesday, sunny in the morning and early in the afternoon, then a mix of sun and cloud with a 30% chance of showers and the risk of a thunder shower, a high of 29 degrees, feeling like 34 with the Humidex, a UV index of 8 or very high. For Tuesday night, showers or thunderstorms with a low of 16. For Wednesday, a mix of sun and cloud, a 30% chance of showers with a high of 28. And for Thursday, a mix of sun and cloud, a 30% chance of showers with a high of 25 degrees.
1: Now for a look at sports. In Major League Baseball, the Blue Jays lost 5-4 to the Padres. Gosman struck out 8 over 6 innings. Tonight at 9, the 2026 Home Run Derby is taking place at Citizens Bank Park in Philadelphia. Bryce Harper and Kyle Schwarber are participating at their home ballpark. In the New Brunswick Senior Baseball League, the Chatham Ironmen split their doubleheader with the Moncton Mets, winning the first game 4-3, then losing 9-2 in the second match. And in the Miramichi Valley Baseball League, tonight at 7:30, the Newcastle Cardinals are hosting Tracadie.
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0: That was Crowder with Still, Toby Mac bringing in the 12 o'clock hour with Heaven on My Mind. Good afternoon. This is Trina Galland sitting along with
1: Nathaniel Pitcher.
0: Another beautiful day.
1: Yeah, another nice day. We do have a chance of showers this afternoon. Mm-hmm. So I'm not sure what's going to happen there. Some showers expected tonight. So it kind of looks like that all through the week, you know, some sun and cloud, but a chance of showers.
0: Yeah, but some really nice temperatures, warm temperatures.
1: Absolutely. Yeah, absolutely. This weekend's supposed to be a bit cooler as of right now. Sun and cloud, but between 20 and 23 degrees.
0: Nice.
1: So we'll see what happens there.
0: Yeah.
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0: So I expect that public hearing in August to be quite well attended.
1: I think it might be, yes.
0: Yeah, so you can visit the City of Miramichi's website for more information there on the proposed changes. And again, that public hearing happening on August 4th.
1: Keep the date.
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0: That was for King and Country and Taylor Hill with World on Fire. Trina, it's that time again.
1: It is that time again. It's time to give away a chocolate cake with boiled icing.
0: That's right. We've teamed up with the Goody Shop for this giveaway that happens on our Life Miramichi Facebook page. So easy to enter.
1: It is. Like, comment, and share the contest post.
0: That's all it takes. Are you ready, Trina?
1: I'm ready.
0: All right. Well, the winner this week is...
1: Da-da-da-da!
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1: Mark Gaskin, congratulations.
0: Congrats. We'll be sending you some instructions on how to claim that delicious cake, and we want to thank the Goody Shop for teaming up with us.
1: Yes, thank you.
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2: Today is July 13th. I am Trina Gallant, and this is Life Radio News. New Brunswick is exploring the possibility of adding a universal pre-kindergarten program for four-year-olds to both the Anglophone and Francophone school systems. However, Premier Susan Holt says the province does not currently have the staff or classroom space needed to make it happen. Education and Early Childhood Development Minister Claire Johnson and Holt recently unveiled a new 12-year education plan. The Francophone plan includes a commitment to examine the feasibility of offering a universal learning program for four-year-olds. While the idea is being considered for both school systems, no timeline has been announced. Holt says the initiative will not be included in the province's current three-year action plan, covering 2026 to 2029, citing space and staffing challenges within the education system. The Premier noted the province is working to increase capacity by opening approximately six new schools each year. Officials are also reviewing the experiences of provinces such as Nova Scotia and Ontario, which already offer pre-kindergarten programs. Nova Scotia began rolling out its pre-primary program in 2017 and expanded it to all schools by 2020. The education plan also includes several initiatives aimed at strengthening early childhood learning. These include introducing screening processes to identify developmental learning needs in young children, improving the tracking of learning progress before children enter school, and enhancing communication between early learning centers and schools. Both the Anglophone and Francophone plans also call for increased training and professional development opportunities for early childhood educators, along with efforts to further elevate the profession. And the City of Miramichi, in partnership with the Greater Miramichi Chamber of Commerce and the Greater Miramichi Service Commission, is inviting residents to complete a short survey on the impacts of the Centennial Bridge closure on consumer spending. Your feedback will help provide valuable insight into how the closure has affected our community and local businesses. Residents who complete the survey and provide their name, email, and postal code in a separate entry section at the end will be entered into a draw to win a $100 gift certificate of their choice for gas or groceries. This entry information will be collected separately from survey responses. More information is provided within the survey link. The winner will be notified by email once the survey closes on July 31st. You can complete a survey at www.surveymonkey.com/bridge. This is Trina Gallant, and that's been a look at news. Your Miramichi and area weather for today: increasing cloudiness, a 30% chance of showers late this afternoon, winds gusting up to 40 kilometers an hour, a high of 29, feeling like 31. For tonight, mainly cloudy, a 30% chance of showers with a low of 17. For Tuesday, sunny in the morning and early in the afternoon, then a mix of sun and cloud with a 30% chance of showers and the risk of a thunder shower, a high of 29 degrees, feeling like 34 with the humidex, a UV index of 8 or very high. For Tuesday night, showers or thunderstorms with a low of 16. For Wednesday, a mix of sun and cloud, a 30% chance of showers with a high of 28. And for Thursday, a mix of sun and cloud, a 30% chance of showers with a high of 25 degrees.
0: Now for a look at sports in Major League Baseball, the Blue Jays lost 5-4 to the Padres. Gosman struck out 8 over 6 innings. Tonight at 9, the 2026 Home Run Derby is taking place at Citizens Bank Park in Philadelphia. Bryce Harper and Kyle Schwarber are participating at their home ballpark. In the New Brunswick Senior Baseball League, the Chatham Ironmen split their doubleheader with the Moncton Mets, winning the first game 4-3, then losing 9-2 in the second match. And in the Miramichi Valley Baseball League, tonight at 7:30, the Newcastle Cardinals are hosting Tracadie.
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0: That was Caleb and John with Finished. And that brings us to today's interesting fact.
1: That's right. We're talking about, well, not black holes today, but white holes. I don't really know much about black holes, but, you know, there's something that in space, they suck everything in.
0: Yes.
1: But a white hole would actually push everything out. Oh. Now, while they are theoretically possible, we haven't found one yet.
0: Oh, there you go.
1: So I guess scientists have just kind of predicted or figured out that a white hole would be possible. But never found one.
0: Never found one yet.
1: No.
0: I wonder, did they find black holes?
1: Oh, well, they found lots of black holes.
0: Did
1: yeah.
0: they?
1: Okay. Yes, they know about black holes for sure.
0: Well, there you go.
1: We have music on the way from Mercy Me. Stay tuned.
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0: That was Consumed by Fire and Megan Danielle with What If. Trina, it's almost 1 o'clock.
1: It is almost 1 o'clock. Stay tuned to Life Radio. This is Life coming up next. Nathaniel and I are going to leave you with Megan Woods with I Believe You. Leaving you with that and just a little something to remember. God is bigger than all your fears. This is Trina Gallant.
0: And Nathaniel Pitcher. We'll see you later.

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Well, hello, and welcome to This Is Life. I'm Joe. Glad you could join me for the next couple of hours. We've got great music, some encouragement, and a good story or two to help kick your afternoon off right. Let's get started.

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2: Your Miramichi and area weather for today, increasing cloudiness, a 30% chance of showers late this afternoon, winds gusting up to 40 kilometers an hour, a high of 29, feeling like 31. For tonight, mainly cloudy, a 30% chance of showers with a low of 17. For Tuesday, sunny in the morning and early in the afternoon, then a mix of sun and cloud with a 30% chance of showers and the risk of a thunder shower, a high of 29 degrees, feeling like 34 with the humidex, a UV index of 8 or very high. For Tuesday night, showers or thunderstorms with a low of 16. For Wednesday, a mix of sun and cloud, a 30% chance of showers with a high of 28. And for Thursday, a mix of sun and cloud, a 30% chance of showers with a high of 25 degrees.
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Let's talk about what's happening outside today. Clouds are going to build up through the afternoon, and there's a decent chance a shower sneaks in later on. It's going to feel warm and muggy, so if you're out and about, don't be surprised if it feels a bit heavier than the actual temperature. Tonight, those clouds stick around, and we could see some showers move through in the evening before things clear out later on, leaving us a fresher, more comfortable night to sleep with the windows open.

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Time for our verse of the day. This one comes from Philippians chapter 2, verses 9 through 11. Therefore, God exalted him to the highest place and gave him the name that is above every name, that at the name of Jesus every knee should bow, in heaven and on earth and under the earth, and every tongue acknowledge that Jesus Christ is Lord, to the glory of God the Father. That's a big, powerful passage. No matter what's happening in the world or in your own life today, that name still holds all the weight it always has. Whatever you're carrying into this week, you don't carry it to a name that's uncertain or shaky. You carry it to the name that's above every name there is.

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1: Your Miramichi and area weather for today: increasing cloudiness, a 30% chance of showers late this afternoon, winds gusting up to 40 kilometers an hour, a high of 29, feeling like 31. For tonight, mainly cloudy, a 30% chance of showers with a low of 17. For Tuesday, sunny in the morning and early in the afternoon, then a mix of sun and cloud with a 30% chance of showers and the risk of a thunder shower, a high of 29 degrees, feeling like 34 with the humidex, a UV index of 8 or very high. For Tuesday night, showers or thunderstorms with a low of 16. For Wednesday, a mix of sun and cloud, a 30% chance of showers with a high of 28. And for Thursday, a mix of sun and cloud, a 30% chance of showers with a high of 25 degrees.
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2: Your Mayor Machine area weather for today, increasing cloudiness, a 30% chance of showers late this afternoon, winds gusting up to 40 kilometers an hour, a high of 29, feeling like 31. For tonight, mainly cloudy, a 30% chance of showers with a low of 17. For Tuesday, sunny in the morning and early in the afternoon, then a mix of sun and cloud with a 30% chance of showers and the risk of a thunder shower, a high of 29 degrees, feeling like 34 with the Humidex, a UV index of 8 or very high. For Tuesday night, showers.

Got some plans for Saturday, July 18th? Head on over to Silliker's for the annual Recreational Washer Toss Tournament and Community Picnic, happening at the Community Center on Route 420, starting at 2 in the afternoon. There'll be washer toss, axe throwing, and games for the kids, plus hot dogs, hamburgers, pop, and water available to purchase. And kids under 12 get a free hot dog and a drink. If you want to get a team together for washer toss, registration is $20 a team, spots limited to 20 teams, and there's cash prizes on the line. $300 for first, $200 for second, $100 for third. For all the details and other upcoming events, check out our website, liferadio.ca.

Got a good one for you today. There's a man out in Indiana who set himself a goal 14 years ago to walk the equivalent of the Earth's entire circumference. That's just shy of 25,000 miles. And just recently, at 60 years old, while still working full-time, he crossed that finish line. Literally, right in his own driveway, with his wife holding up a checkered flag and his two dogs by his side. Along the way, he logged thousands of individual walks, wore out close to 50 pairs of shoes, and racked up enough elevation change to climb Mount Everest more than 40 times over. His daughter said it best. He's simply the most hardworking man she knows. And it just goes to show what steady, patient effort can add up to over time, one step at a time.

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1: Your Miramichi area weather for today, increasing cloudiness, a 30% chance of showers late this afternoon, winds gusting up to 40 kilometers an hour, a high of 29, feeling like 31. For tonight, mainly cloudy, a 30% chance of showers with a low of 17. For Tuesday, sunny in the morning and early in the afternoon, then a mix of sun and cloud with a 30% chance of showers and the risk of a thunder shower, a high of 29 degrees, feeling like 34 with the Humidex, a UV index of 8 or very high. For Tuesday night, showers or thunderstorms with a low of 16. For Wednesday, a mix of sun and cloud, a 30% chance of showers with a high of 28. And for Thursday, a mix of sun and cloud, a 30% chance of showers with a high of 25 degrees.
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That'll do it for us today here on This Is Life. Thank you for spending your afternoon with me. Nathaniel's coming up next with more positive music to carry you through the rest of your day. Have a great day.

That was Finding Faith with Good Hands and Homesick for Heaven by Phil Wickham. Good afternoon, everyone. Nathaniel with you here on Miramichi's Positive Voice. It is so great to be with you on this Monday afternoon. Up next, here's Josiah Queen. We got-

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That was Elevation Worship with Trust in God, a special holiday today. It's National Barbershop Music Appreciation Day. 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
2: Your Miramichi area weather for today, increasing cloudiness, a 30% chance of showers late this afternoon, winds gusting up to 40 kilometers an hour, a high of 29, feeling like 31. For tonight, mainly cloudy, a 30% chance of showers with a low of 17. For Tuesday, sunny in the morning and early in the afternoon, then a mix of sun and cloud with a 30% chance of showers and the risk of a thunder shower, a high of 29 degrees, feeling like 34 with the humidex, a UV index of 8 or very high. For Tuesday night, showers or thunderstorms with a low of 16. For Wednesday, a mix of sun and cloud, a 30% chance of showers with a high of 28. And for Thursday, a mix of sun and cloud, a 30% chance of showers with a high of 25 degrees.
3: Scientists,

0: sensing and tracing down amino acids in the water. The catfish whisker can detect equally small amounts of amino acids in freshwater, and they both can do so extremely quickly. Scientists know that these natural sensors work much faster and are more sensitive than man's rather cumbersome methods of laboratory analysis. For that reason, they are being seriously studied for human medical use. One such application is a glucose sensor for an artificial pancreas. Oh, and the banana? That was for the scientist's lunch. It is amazing to consider that while the crab and the catfish are pretty low on the evolutionary ladder, yet they have these wonderful abilities not even matched by 21st century technology. Surely this is more reasonable evidence of superb design in the beginning by our Creator.
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That was The Afters with Light Up the Sky and Louder, Closer, Deeper by Love and the Outcome. Philippians 2:9-11 says, "Therefore God exalted him to the highest place and gave him the name that is above every name, that at the name of Jesus every knee should bow in heaven and on earth and under the earth, and every tongue acknowledge that Jesus Christ is Lord, to the glory of God the Father." That is your Life Radio verse of the day. Up next, Torrin Wells and Jen Johnson. Here's Famous Four.

0: Campfire accidents cause injuries each year. The City of Miramichi Fire Department reminds you to never leave a fire unattended and keep the campfire small. 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City of Miramichi bylaw requires fire pits to be set a minimum of 3 meters from combustibles and limit burning to dry, seasoned firewood only. Always check the New Brunswick Forest Fire Index prior to burning. 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
3: Your Miramichi and area weather for today, increasing cloudiness, a 30% chance of showers late this afternoon, winds gusting up to 40 kilometers an hour, a high of 29, feeling like 31. For tonight, mainly cloudy, a 30% chance of showers with a low of 17. For Tuesday, sunny in the morning and early in the afternoon, then a mix of sun and cloud with a 30% chance of showers and the risk of a thunder shower, a high of 29 degrees, feeling like 34 with the humidex, a UV index of 8 or very high. For Tuesday night, showers or thunderstorms with a low of 16. For Wednesday, a mix of sun and cloud, a 30% chance of showers with a high of 28. And for Thursday, a mix of sun and cloud, a 30% chance of showers with a high of 25 degrees.
4: 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Being a senior is looking pretty good, isn't it?
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That was Natalie Lane with All Joy and I Do It Again by Andrew Rip. It's almost 4 o'clock in the Miramichi, time for me to sign off for now. Coming up next, Trina is going to be with you for your drive home show. I'm going to leave you with Brandon Lake and Nick Jonas, the author. Stay safe, stay healthy, and as always, stay tuned to The Positive Voice.

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1: Today is Monday, July 13th. I'm Nathaniel Pitcher, and this is Life Radio News. NB Power is encouraging more customers to switch to smart meters as it works to reduce the number of households still using older analog meters. The utility hopes to convince at least half of the customers who have declined a smart meter installation to reconsider. Smart meters have already become standard across most utilities in Canada and the United States, but NB Power only began its $97 million rollout in 2023. About 18,000 of NB Power's 393,000 customers have refused the new meters, representing roughly 5% of its customer base, about twice the refusal rate seen by many other utilities. Last month, the utility launched its Meter Choices campaign, with a team emailing customers to explain the benefits of smart meters and encouraging them to speak with customer service representatives who have been trained to answer questions and address concerns. NB Power says there is no cost to have a smart meter installed. Customers who continue using analog meters will begin paying an additional $4.65 per month or $55.80 annually starting in September. The New Brunswick Energy and Utilities Board approved the charge to help cover the cost of sending employees to manually read analog meters every 2 months. The added fee comes as many customers continue to face higher electricity bills following several years of rate increases. The North Shore Mi'kmaq Tribal Council is launching a study to determine whether chemicals such as DDT and glyphosate are affecting moose populations in northeastern New Brunswick. The project has received $150,000 through Indigenous Services Canada's First Nations Environmental Contaminants Program. Researchers will test moose livers collected throughout the Miramichi region and the Acadian Peninsula to look for signs of pesticide contamination in an important traditional food source. Members of three Mi'kmaq First Nations in the study area will collect samples during the 2026 and 2027 fall hunting seasons. If liver testing suggests further investigation is needed, researchers will also analyze muscle tissue. The study follows earlier research from Mount Allison University that found elevated levels of legacy DDT in fish tissue and lake sediments in north-central New Brunswick. And health experts are warning Canadians to be aware of more than just Lyme disease when spending time outdoors this summer. Researchers say cases of anaplasmosis, the second most common tick-borne disease in Canada, are increasing rapidly. The warning was highlighted in a recent report published in the Canadian Medical Association Journal. Black-legged ticks, which can spread both Lyme disease and anaplasmosis, are now established in many provinces. Symptoms of anaplasmosis can include fever, weakness, headaches, and digestive problems. Although severe complications are uncommon, the disease can affect the heart, brain, lungs, and kidneys, sometimes requiring hospitalization. There is currently no vaccine available to prevent anaplasmosis. Keeping the Miramichi current, this is Life Radio News.
2: Miramichi and area weather for tonight, mainly cloudy, a 30% chance of showers with a low of 17. For Tuesday, sunny in the morning and early in the afternoon, then a mix of sun and cloud with a 30% chance of showers and the risk of a thunder shower. A high of 29 degrees, feeling like 34 with the Humidex, a UV index of 8 or very high. For Tuesday night, showers or thunderstorms with a low of 16. For Wednesday, a mix of sun and cloud, a 30% chance of showers with a high of 28. And for Thursday, a mix of sun and cloud, a 30% chance of showers with a high of 25 degrees.
1: Now for a look at sports. In Major League Baseball, the Blue Jays lost 5-4 to the Padres. Gausman struck out 8 over 6 innings. Tonight at 9, the 2026 Home Run Derby is taking place at Citizens Bank Park in Philadelphia. Bryce Harper and Kyle Schwarber are participating at their home ballpark. In the New Brunswick Senior Baseball League, the Chatham Ironmen split their doubleheader with the Moncton Mets, winning the first game 4-3, then losing 9-2 in the second match. And in the Miramichi Valley Baseball League, tonight at 7:30, the Newcastle Cardinals are hosting Tracadie.
0: Feeling overwhelmed by all the negativity out there? 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

Colton Dixon bringing us into the 4 o'clock hour with the love I have for you. Good afternoon, everyone. This is Trina Gallant. Happy to be back along with you for this Monday drive home. Do hope you're having a great day so far. Keep it here and keep encouraged. We have Hannah Kerr on the way. We'll hear from Tim Neufeld as well as Brian and Katie Torwalt.

0: You've been listening to Brian and Katie Torwalt with Hallelujah in the Hard Things. Well, according to Environment Canada, it's about 30 degrees out there right now. Feels a little bit more like 32 with that Humidex. For tonight, going to go down to about 17 degrees. There is a 30% chance of showers early this afternoon. And for tomorrow, looks like some sunshine in the morning, maybe some rain in the afternoon. But pretty hot day on the way once again for tomorrow. Looking for a high of 34 with the Humidex. We'll have a look at your local weather forecast. Toby Mack on the way. Weather! Your Miramichi and aerial weather for tonight. Mainly cloudy, a 30% chance of showers with a low of 17. For Tuesday, sunny in the morning and early in the afternoon, then a mix of sun and cloud with a 30% chance of showers and the risk of a thunder shower. A high of 29 degrees, feeling like 34 with the Humidex, a UV index of 8 or very high. For Tuesday night, showers or thunderstorms with a low of 16. For Wednesday, a mix of sun and cloud, a 30% chance of showers with a high of 28. And for Thursday, a mix of sun and cloud, a 30% chance of showers with a high of 25 degrees.
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5: Whatever it means, whatever it is, whether it's to a neighbor, whether it's to an acquaintance, whether it's a random person, what can I do? How can I be a channel of goodness, a channel of grace, a channel to touch the lives of others? Do you ever occasionally get a prompting and remember someone you haven't seen for years? Yeah, doesn't that happen randomly? Well, where did that thought come from? Was it just a random?

0: That was Nathan Keys with The Way, The Truth, The Life. Heaven on My Mind coming in there as well by Toby Mac. It is Trina along with you. You're listening to Life Radio. We are Miramichi's Positive Voice, 96.5 and 107.7 is where you'll find us on your dial. If you can't quite catch us on your dial, just log into liferadio.ca. You'll catch us live from there. Your news, weather, and sports coming up next. The City Harmonic coming up.
1: Today is Monday, July 13th. I'm Nathaniel Pitcher, and this is Life Radio News. NB Power is encouraging more customers to switch to smart meters as it works to reduce the number of households still using older analog meters. The utility hopes to convince at least half of the customers who have declined a smart meter installation to reconsider. Smart meters have already become standard across most utilities in Canada and the United States, but NB Power only began its $97 million rollout in 2023. About 18,000 of NB Power's 393,000 customers have refused the new meters, representing roughly 5% of its customer base, about twice the refusal rate seen by many other utilities. Last month, the utility launched its Meter Choices campaign, with a team emailing customers to explain the benefits of smart meters and encouraging them to speak with customer service representatives who have been trained to answer questions and address concerns. NB Power says there is no cost to have a smart meter installed. Customers who continue using analog meters will begin paying an additional $4.65 per month or $55.80 annually starting in September. The New Brunswick Energy and Utilities Board approved the charge to help cover the cost of sending employees to manually read analog meters every 2 months. The added fee comes as many customers continue to face higher electricity bills following several years of rate increases. The North Shore Mi'kmaq Tribal Council is launching a study to determine whether chemicals such as DDT and glyphosate are affecting moose populations in northeastern New Brunswick. The project has received $150,000 through Indigenous Services Canada's First Nations Environmental Contaminants Program. Researchers will test moose livers collected throughout the Miramichi region and the Acadian Peninsula to look for signs of pesticide contamination in an important traditional food source. Members of three Mi'kmaq First Nations in the study area will collect samples during the 2026 and 2027 fall hunting seasons. If liver testing suggests further investigation is needed, researchers will also analyze muscle tissue. The study follows earlier research from Mount Allison University that found elevated levels of legacy DDT in fish tissue and lake sediments in north-central New Brunswick. And health experts are warning Canadians to be aware of more than just Lyme disease when spending time outdoors this summer. Researchers say cases of anaplasmosis, the second most common tick-borne disease in Canada, are increasing rapidly. The warning was highlighted in a recent report published in the Canadian Medical Association Journal. Black-legged ticks, which can spread both Lyme disease and anaplasmosis, are now established in many provinces. Symptoms of anaplasmosis can include fever, weakness, headaches, and digestive problems. Although severe complications are uncommon, the disease can affect the heart, brain, lungs, and kidneys, sometimes requiring hospitalization. There is currently no vaccine available to prevent anaplasmosis. Keeping the Miramichi current, this is Life Radio News.
0: Your Miramichi and area weather for tonight, mainly cloudy, a 30% chance of showers with a low of 17. For Tuesday, sunny in the morning and early in the afternoon, then a mix of sun and cloud with a 30% chance of showers and the risk of a thunder shower. A high of 29 degrees, feeling like 34 with the Humidex, a UV index of 8 or very high. For Tuesday night, showers or thunderstorms with a low of 16. For Wednesday, a mix of sun and cloud, a 30% chance of showers with a high of 28. And for Thursday, a mix of sun and cloud, a 30% chance of showers with a high of 25 degrees.
1: Now for a look at sports. In Major League Baseball, the Blue Jays lost 5-4 to the Padres. Gausman struck out 8 over 6 innings. Tonight at 9, the 2026 Home Run Derby is taking place at Citizens Bank Park in Philadelphia. Bryce Harper and Kyle Schwarber are participating at their home ballpark. In the New Brunswick Senior Baseball League, the Chatham Ironmen split their doubleheader with the Moncton Mets, winning the first game 4-3, then losing 9-2 in the second match. And in the Miramichi Valley Baseball League, tonight at 7:30, the Newcastle Cardinals are hosting Tracadie.

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0: Thank You, Jesus. One of my favorites, that was Josh Baldwin. Great event coming up for July the 18th. It is the annual recreational washer toss tournament and community picnic. So this is going to be held at the Taduk Village Community Center, 2282 Route 420 in Silliker's, starting up at about 2 p.m. So there's going to be some washer toss, some axe throwing, and of course some kids games. And your hot dogs and hamburgers, pop and water are going to be available for sale. However, children under the age of 12 can actually get a hot dog and a pop or water for absolutely free. So the recreational washer toss sign up is $20 per team, and there is a limit of 20 teams. So first place is going to nab themselves $300, second place $200, and third place $100. So pretty good prize for just $20 per team. If you would like to register or if you would like any more information, give Lois a call at 506-836-7647. Stay tuned to Life Radio. Up after the break, more positive music.
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You've been listening to Dan Bremnes with It Would Have Been Enough. Well, it is coming up onto the 5 o'clock hour. We all know what that means. It's time for the happy hour, an hour of positive, upbeat, encouraging music. 10th Avenue North bringing us there with Hold My Heart.

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1: Today is Monday, July 13th. I'm Nathaniel Pitcher, and this is Life Radio News. NB Power is encouraging more customers to switch to smart meters as it works to reduce the number of households still using older analog meters. The utility hopes to convince at least half of the customers who have declined a smart meter installation to reconsider. Smart meters have already become standard across most utilities in Canada and the United States, but NB Power only began its $97 million rollout in 2023. About 18,000 of NB Power's 393,000 customers have refused the new meters, representing roughly 5% of its customer base, about twice the refusal rate seen by many other utilities. Last month, the utility launched its Meter Choices campaign, with a team emailing customers to explain the benefits of smart meters and encouraging them to speak with customer service representatives who have been trained to answer questions and address concerns. NB Power says there is no cost to have a smart meter installed. Customers who continue using analog meters will begin paying an additional $4.65 per month or $55.80 annually starting in September. The New Brunswick Energy and Utilities Board approved the charge to help cover the cost of sending employees to manually read analog meters every 2 months. The added fee comes as many customers continue to face higher electricity bills following several years of rate increases. The North Shore Mi'kmaq Tribal Council is launching a study to determine whether chemicals such as DDT and glyphosate are affecting moose populations in northeastern New Brunswick. The project has received $150,000 through Indigenous Services Canada's First Nations Environmental Contaminants Program. Researchers will test moose livers collected throughout the Miramichi region and the Acadian Peninsula to look for signs of pesticide contamination in an important traditional food source. Members of three Mi'kmaq First Nations in the study area will collect samples during the 2026 and 2027 fall hunting seasons. If liver testing suggests further investigation is needed, researchers will also analyze muscle tissue. The study follows earlier research from Mount Allison University that found elevated levels of legacy DDT in fish tissue and lake sediments in north-central New Brunswick. And health experts are warning Canadians to be aware of more than just Lyme disease when spending time outdoors this summer. Researchers say cases of anaplasmosis, the second most common tick-borne disease in Canada, are increasing rapidly. The warning was highlighted in a recent report published in the Canadian Medical Association Journal. Black-legged ticks, which can spread both Lyme disease and anaplasmosis, are now established in many provinces. Symptoms of anaplasmosis can include fever, weakness, headaches, and digestive problems. Although severe complications are uncommon, the disease can affect the heart, brain, lungs, and kidneys, sometimes requiring hospitalization. There is currently no vaccine available to prevent anaplasmosis. Keeping the Miramichi current, this is Life Radio News.
2: Your Miramichi and area weather for tonight, mainly cloudy, a 30% chance of showers with a low of 17. For Tuesday, sunny in the morning and early in the afternoon, then a mix of sun and cloud with a 30% chance of showers and the risk of a thunder shower. A high of 29 degrees, feeling like 34 with the humidex, a UV index of 8 or very high. For Tuesday night, showers or thunderstorms with a low of 16. For Wednesday, a mix of sun and cloud, a 30% chance of showers with a high of 28. And for Thursday, a mix of sun and cloud, a 30% chance of showers with a high of 25 degrees.
1: Now for a look at sports in Major League Baseball, the Blue Jays lost 5-4 to the Padres. Gosman struck out 8 over 6 innings. Tonight at 9, the 2026 Home Run Derby is taking place at Citizens Bank Park in Philadelphia. Bryce Harper and Kyle Schwarber are participating at their home ballpark. In the New Brunswick Senior Baseball League, the Chatham Ironmen split their doubleheader with the Moncton Mets, winning the first game 4-3, then losing 9-2 in the second match. And in the Miramichi Valley Baseball League, tonight at 7:30, the Newcastle Cardinals are hosting Tracadie.

I'm Homesick for Heaven, a brand new one in there by Phil Wickham to bring us into the 5 o'clock happy hour. Good evening. This is Trina Gallant. Happy to be along with you. Do hope you had a great day. If you're just punching out and headed home, please do drive carefully. And of course, keep your dial here. We have Jamie McDonald coming up next.

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0: Josiah Queen with his latest demons. Well, turned out to be a very warm day today. Environment Canada says it's 30 degrees right now. Feels like 31. We may be expecting some showers a little bit later on. And wind's going to pick up just a bit, gusting from 40 to 60 kilometers an hour. However, low of 17 for tonight. Looks like we have some more sunshine on the way for tomorrow, mixed with some cloud here and there, and maybe a little bit of rain in the afternoon. High of 34 with the Humidex for tomorrow. We'll have a look at your weather forecast coming up next. Weather. Your Miramichi and aerial weather for tonight. Mainly cloudy, a 30% chance of showers with a low of 17. For Tuesday, sunny in the morning and early in the afternoon, then a mix of sun and cloud with a 30% chance of showers and the risk of a thunder shower. A high of 29 degrees, feeling like 34 with the Humidex, a UV index of 8 or very high. For Tuesday night, showers or thunderstorms with a low of 16. For Wednesday, a mix of sun and cloud, a 30% chance of showers with a high of 28. And for Thursday, a mix of sun and cloud, a 30% chance of showers with a high of 25 degrees.
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Today is Monday, July 13th. I'm Nathaniel Pitcher, and this is Life Radio News. NB Power is encouraging more customers to switch to smart meters as it works to reduce the number of households still using older analog meters. The utility hopes to convince at least half of the customers who have declined a smart meter installation to reconsider. Smart meters have already become standard across most utilities in Canada and the United States, but NB Power only began its $97 million rollout in 2023. About 18,000 of NB Power's 393,000 customers have refused the new meters, representing roughly 5% of its customer base, about twice the refusal rate seen by many other utilities. Last month, the utility launched its Meter Choices campaign, with a team emailing customers to explain the benefits of smart meters and encouraging them to speak with customer service representatives who have been trained to answer questions and address concerns. NB Power says there is no cost to have a smart meter installed. Customers who continue using analog meters will begin paying an additional $4.65 per month or $55.80 annually

0: starting in September. The New Brunswick Energy and Utilities Board approved the charge to help cover the cost of sending employees to manually read analog meters every 2 months. The added fee comes as many customers continue to face higher electricity bills following several years of rate increases. The North Shore Mi'kmaq Tribal Council is launching a study to determine whether chemicals such as DDT and glyphosate are affecting moose populations in northeastern New Brunswick. The project has received $150,000 through Indigenous Services Canada's First Nations Environmental Contaminants Program. Researchers will test moose livers collected throughout the Miramichi region and the Acadian Peninsula to look for signs of pesticide contamination in an important traditional food source. Members of three Mi'kmaq First Nations in the study area will collect samples during the 2026 and 2027 fall hunting seasons. If liver testing suggests further investigation is needed, researchers will also analyze muscle tissue. The study follows earlier research from Mount Allison University that found elevated levels of legacy DDT in fish tissue and lake sediments in north-central New Brunswick. And health experts are warning Canadians to be aware of more than just Lyme disease when spending time outdoors this summer. Researchers say cases of anaplasmosis, the second most common tick-borne disease in Canada, are increasing rapidly. The warning was highlighted in a recent report published in the Canadian Medical Association Journal. Black-legged ticks, which can spread both Lyme disease and anaplasmosis, are now established in many provinces. Symptoms of anaplasmosis can include fever, weakness, headaches, and digestive problems. Although severe complications are uncommon, the disease can affect the heart, brain, lungs, and kidneys, sometimes requiring hospitalization. There is currently no vaccine available to prevent anaplasmosis. Keeping the Miramichi current, this is Life Radio News.
1: Your Miramichi and aerial weather for tonight, mainly cloudy, a 30% chance of showers with a low of 17. For Tuesday, sunny in the morning and early in the afternoon, then a mix of sun and cloud with a 30% chance of showers and the risk of a thunder shower. A high of 29 degrees, feeling like 34 with the humidex, a UV index of 8 or very high. For Tuesday night, showers or thunderstorms with a low of 16. For Wednesday, a mix of sun and cloud, a 30% chance of showers with a high of 28. And for Thursday, a mix of sun and cloud, a 30% chance of showers with a high of 25 degrees.
0: Now for a look at sports. In Major League Baseball, the Blue Jays lost 5-4 to the Padres. Gausman struck out 8 over 6 innings. Tonight at 9, the 2026 Home Run Derby is taking place at Citizens Bank Park in Philadelphia. Bryce Harper and Kyle Schwarber are participating at their home ballpark. In the New Brunswick Senior Baseball League, the Chatham Ironmen split their doubleheader with the Moncton Mets, winning the first game 4-3, then losing 9-2 in the second match. And in the Miramichi Valley Baseball League, tonight at 7:30, the Newcastle Cardinals are hosting Tracadie.
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0: A double dose of We the Kingdom. That was Miracle Power and God So Loved. That brings us to today's Daily Dose of Life Hacks. Here's an interesting one. If you want to know what a neighborhood is like while traveling, one of the best ways to judge a place is their stray cats. The more friendly those cats are, the more friendly the neighborhood is. Well, there you go. And if you are watching a meteor shower, you should know the color of a shooting star can actually reveal what it's made of. Sodium burns orange, magnesium glows blue-green, iron appears yellow, and calcium can look purple as the particles burn through the Earth's atmosphere. That is interesting as well. And stop throwing out those free promotional stickers and use them as emergency lint rollers. You can even throw a few in your purse or your backpack for hairy situations while you're out on the go. Well, those are some good life hacks today. Stay tuned. Coming up after the break, the color.
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Katie Nicole in there for you with Have Your Way, coming in before that Passion with Glorious Day, The Color kicking off the last three in a row of the happy hour with After My Heart. Well, it is coming up on to six. I'm done for the day. Please enjoy the remainder of yours. Be sure to keep your dial locked right here to Life Radio and keep encouraged. I'm going to leave you now with Phil Wickham with House of the Lord. I'll leave you with that and just a little word of advice. God's timing is never off. Trust Him in all things. This is Trina Galland. I'll see you later.

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1: Today is Monday, July 13th. I'm Nathaniel Pitcher, and this is Life Radio News. NB Power is encouraging more customers to switch to smart meters as it works to reduce the number of households still using older analog meters. The utility hopes to convince at least half of the customers who have declined a smart meter installation to reconsider. Smart meters have already become standard across most utilities in Canada and the United States, but NB Power only began its $97 million rollout in 2023. About 18,000 of NB Power's 393,000 customers have refused the new meters, representing roughly 5% of its customer base, about twice the refusal rate seen by many other utilities. Last month, the utility launched its Meter Choices campaign, with a team emailing customers to explain the benefits of smart meters and encouraging them to speak with customer service representatives who have been trained to answer questions and address concerns. NB Power says there is no cost to have a smart meter installed. Customers who continue using analog meters will begin paying an additional $4.65 per month or $55.80 annually starting in September. The New Brunswick Energy and Utilities Board approved the charge to help cover the cost of sending employees to manually read analog meters every 2 months. The added fee comes as many customers continue to face higher electricity bills following several years of rate increases. The North Shore Mi'kmaq Tribal Council is launching a study to determine whether chemicals such as DDT and glyphosate are affecting moose populations in northeastern New Brunswick. The project has received $150,000 through Indigenous Services Canada's First Nations Environmental Contaminants Program. Researchers will test moose livers collected throughout the Miramichi region and the Acadian Peninsula to look for signs of pesticide contamination in an important traditional food source. Members of three Mi'kmaq First Nations in the study area will collect samples during the 2026 and 2027 fall hunting seasons. If liver testing suggests further investigation is needed, researchers will also analyze muscle tissue. The study follows earlier research from Mount Allison University that found elevated levels of legacy DDT in fish tissue and lake sediments in north-central New Brunswick. And health experts are warning Canadians to be aware of more than just Lyme disease when spending time outdoors this summer. Researchers say cases of anaplasmosis, the second most common tick-borne disease in Canada, are increasing rapidly. The warning was highlighted in a recent report published in the Canadian Medical Association Journal. Black-legged ticks, which can spread both Lyme disease and anaplasmosis, are now established in many provinces. Symptoms of anaplasmosis can include fever, weakness, headaches, and digestive problems. Although severe complications are uncommon, the disease can affect the heart, brain, lungs, and kidneys, sometimes requiring hospitalization. There is currently no vaccine available to prevent anaplasmosis. Keeping the Miramichi current, this is Life Radio News.
2: Your Miramichi and area weather for tonight, mainly cloudy, a 30% chance of showers with a low of 17. For Tuesday, sunny in the morning and early in the afternoon, then a mix of sun and cloud with a 30% chance of showers and the risk of a thunder shower. A high of 29 degrees, feeling like 34 with the humidex, a UV index of 8 or very high. For Tuesday night, showers or thunderstorms with a low of 16. For Wednesday, a mix of sun and cloud, a 30% chance of showers with a high of 28. And for Thursday, a mix of sun and cloud, a 30% chance of showers with a high of 25 degrees.
1: Now for a look at sports. In Major League Baseball, the Blue Jays lost 5-4 to the Padres. Gausman struck out 8 over 6 innings. Tonight at 9, the 2026 Home Run Derby is taking place at Citizens Bank Park in Philadelphia. Bryce Harper and Kyle Schwarber are participating at their home ballpark. In the New Brunswick Senior Baseball League, the Chatham Ironmen split their doubleheader with the Moncton Mets, winning the first game 4-3, then losing 9-2 in the second match. And in the Miramichi Valley Baseball League, tonight at 7:30, the Newcastle Cardinals are hosting Tracadie.
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I'm Nathaniel Pitcher, and this is Life Radio News. NB Power is encouraging more customers to switch to smart meters as it works to reduce the number of households still using older analog meters. The utility hopes to convince at least half of the customers who have declined a smart meter installation to reconsider. Smart meters have already become standard across most utilities in Canada and the United States, but NB Power only began its $97 million rollout in 2023. About 18,000 of NB Power's 393,000 customers have refused the new meters, representing roughly 5% of its customer base, about twice the refusal rate seen by many other utilities. Last month, the utility launched its Meter Choices

0: campaign, with a team emailing customers to explain the benefits of smart meters and encouraging them to speak with customer service representatives who have been trained to answer questions and address concerns. NB Power says there is no cost to have a smart meter installed. Customers who continue using analog meters will begin paying an additional $4.65 per month, or $55.80 annually, starting in September. The New Brunswick Energy and Utilities Board approved the charge to help cover the cost of sending employees to manually read analog meters every 2 months. The added fee comes as many customers continue to face higher electricity bills following several years of rate increases. The North Shore Mi'kmaq Tribal Council is launching a study to determine whether chemicals such as DDT and glyphosate are affecting moose populations in northeastern New Brunswick. The project has received $150,000 through Indigenous Services Canada's First Nations Environmental Contaminants Program. Researchers will test moose livers collected throughout the Miramichi region and the Acadian Peninsula to look for signs of pesticide contamination in an important traditional food source. Members of three Mi'kmaq First Nations in the study area will collect samples during the 2026 and 2027 fall hunting seasons. If liver testing suggests further investigation is needed, researchers will also analyze muscle tissue. The study follows earlier research from Mount Allison University that found elevated levels of legacy DDT in fish tissue and lake sediments in north-central New Brunswick. And health experts are warning Canadians to be aware of more than just Lyme disease when spending time outdoors this summer. Researchers say cases of anaplasmosis, the second most common tick-borne disease in Canada, are increasing rapidly. The warning was highlighted in a recent report published in the Canadian Medical Association Journal. Black-legged ticks, which can spread both Lyme disease and anaplasmosis, are now established in many provinces. Symptoms of anaplasmosis can include fever, weakness, headaches, and digestive problems. Although severe complications are uncommon, the disease can affect the heart, brain, lungs, and kidneys, sometimes requiring hospitalization. There is currently no vaccine available to prevent anaplasmosis. Keeping the Miramichi current, this is Life Radio News.
1: Miramichi and area weather for tonight, mainly cloudy, a 30% chance of showers with a low of 17. For Tuesday, sunny in the morning and early in the afternoon, then a mix of sun and cloud with a 30% chance of showers and the risk of a thunder shower. A high of 29 degrees, feeling like 34 with the humidex, a UV index of 8 or very high. For Tuesday night, showers or thunderstorms with a low of 16. For Wednesday, a mix of sun and cloud, a 30% chance of showers with a high of 28. And for Thursday, a mix of sun and cloud, a 30% chance of showers with a high of 25 degrees.
0: Now for a look at sports. In Major League Baseball, the Blue Jays lost 5-4 to the Padres. Gausman struck out 8 over 6 innings. Tonight at 9, the 2026 Home Run Derby is taking place at Citizens Bank Park in Philadelphia. Bryce Harper and Kyle Schwarber are participating at their home ballpark. In the New Brunswick Senior Baseball League, the Chatham Ironmen split their doubleheader with the Moncton Mets, winning the first game 4-3, then losing 9-2 in the second match. And in the Miramichi Valley Baseball League tonight at 7:30, the Newcastle Cardinals are hosting Tracadie.
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Miramichi and aerial weather for tonight. Mainly cloudy, a 30% chance of showers with a low of 17. For Tuesday, sunny in the morning and early in the afternoon, then a mix of sun and cloud with a 30% chance of showers and a

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Man, it's good to be alive with a little bit of style and a whole lot of grace. 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I just wanna slow down, 'cause in the blink of an eye, this could all be gone.

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0: Miramichi and aerial weather for tonight. Mainly cloudy, a 30% chance of showers with a low of 17. For Tuesday, sunny in the morning and early in the afternoon, then a mix of sun and cloud with a 30% chance of showers and the risk of a thunder shower. A high of 29 degrees, feeling like 34 with the humidex, a UV index of 8 or very high. For Tuesday night, showers or thunderstorms with a low of 16. For Wednesday, a mix of sun and cloud, a 30% chance of showers with a high of 28. And for Thursday, a mix of sun and cloud, a 30% chance of showers with a high of 25 degrees.
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0: Your Miramichi and area weather for tonight. Mainly cloudy, a 30% chance of showers with a low of 17. For Tuesday, sunny in the morning and early in the afternoon, then a mix of sun and cloud with a 30% chance of showers and the risk of a thunder shower. A high of 29 degrees, feeling like 34 with the humidex, a UV index of 8 or very high. For Tuesday night, showers or thunderstorms with a low of 16. For Wednesday, a mix of sun and cloud, a 30% chance of showers with a high of 28. And for Thursday, a mix of sun and cloud, a 30% chance of showers with a high of 25 degrees.
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0: Your Miramichi and area weather for tonight, mainly cloudy, a 30% chance of showers with a low of 17. For Tuesday, sunny in the morning and early in the afternoon, then a mix of sun and cloud with a 30% chance of showers and the risk of a thunder shower. A high of 29 degrees, feeling like 34 with the humidex, a UV index of 8 or very high. For Tuesday night, showers or thunderstorms with a low of 16. For Wednesday, a mix of sun and cloud, a 30% chance of showers with a high of 28. And for Thursday, a mix of sun and cloud, a 30% chance of showers with a high of 25 degrees.
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